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5: 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My name is Prince Emmanuel. 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Peace.

0: 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Good music heals perfectly.
1: Because of the sacrifice of Jesus Christ that he made on the cross for us, he has become our Jehovah Shalom, which means Jesus is

your hands to God and just bless him this week. The secret is just to be intentional. Close your eyes and call him those names. Come on, call him Daddy as loud as you can. I can't hear you. Call him Daddy as loud as you can. Come on, call him, call him, call him, call him, call him, call him, call him.

Praise God. It's a beautiful morning. It's a beautiful morning. We thank God for today. This is the day the Lord has made. We'll rejoice and be glad in it. Thank you, Father, for another day in your presence. Can we thank God for another, for giving us this beautiful day. Good morning, everyone. Good morning, sirs. Good morning, mas. Good morning, sisters and brothers. It's a beautiful morning. Let's give thanks to God, the one who brought us into this new day. It's a beautiful day. We give God all praise, all the glory. We give to our God, our Father, the lover of our soul, our maker, our fortress, our shield, our buckler, our savior. We adore you, Lord. Thank you for giving us a beautiful morning. We are grateful. Be thou exalted. You are worthy of our honor, of our praise. Thank you, Lord, for the gift of life. Thank you for the spirit of intercession. Thank you for your ever-abiding presence. Thank you for gathering us again. Thank you for the strength you give to us all through the night. Thank you for this morning. We love you, Lord. We love you. We love you, Father. We love you. We love you. We love you. Thank you, Most High God. Be thou exalted. In the name of Jesus, amen. Today, our prayer focus is Image Local Organizing Committee. We'll be praying for the Image Local Organizing Committee. And I want to believe that, and I think that all of us, everyone that is engaging in this prayer this period, is part of the organizing committee, because it takes only spiritual planning to be able to have the physical manifestation. And when we're praying, we are already putting things in place spiritually. So we are all part of this committee. I want us to thank God, express your gratefulness to God for this great opportunity to be co-laborers with him. I want us to thank him specially that you can join in the prayer. Thank him that you are doing something, you're contributing something for this Image 2026. Let's give thanks to him. Let's thank him. Bible says in 1 Corinthians chapter 3 verse 9. It says, for we are laborers together with God. We are God's husbandry. We are God's building. We are co-laborers with him. I want us to thank him that you can be a co-laborer with the God who created you, the God of all flesh, the God who created the whole world, the God that this world is in his hands, that you are privileged to be a co-laborer with him. I want us to give thanks to God. Thank you, Most High God. Express your gratefulness to him. Thank you, our God. I am honored to be a co-laborer with you, Lord. I am honored. It's a privilege. It's a great honor for me to be a co-laborer. Lord, we thank you for counting us worthy to labor with you. Oh God, we are grateful. We thank you. We thank you. We are grateful. Thank you, Most High God, for giving us this honor. Thank you, Lord. We are grateful. Your name alone we exalt in the name of Jesus. I'd like to read Exodus chapter
31, from verse 2 to 3. I'll be reading the Easy to Read Translation, ERV, Easy to Read Version. And it says, I have chosen a man from the tribe of Judah to do some special work for me. Praise God. And this man, his name is Bezalel, son of Uri, son of Hur. Today, God, he has chosen I and you to do a special work for him. Because he said, we are a chosen generation. We are chosen. He chose Bezalel to do a special work. So have we been chosen in Christ to do a special work. I'd like you to begin to declare that you are the chosen one. I am the chosen one to do that special work in this image 2026. In this earth, we are the chosen one. I'd like you to begin to declare it to yourself and thank God that you have been chosen. Before even we were formed in our mother's womb, the Lord knew us and he has ordained us. And the Bible says that we are a chosen generation. I have been chosen. Thank you, Most High God. I am the chosen one. I am the set apart one for a unique assignment because he says it's a special work. I have been chosen for a special work. Oh God, we thank you for choosing us, setting us apart, preparing us for a special work. You said we are a chosen generation, a royal priesthood, an holy nation, a peculiar people. We are grateful, oh God, for choosing us. Glory be to your name, Lord, for choosing me, for choosing my brother, my sister, for choosing us in Christ for a special work. Le barakusi brela to breka sila to breka to lede. Esa bara udebere subrela talia da basu ute. 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I have been chosen from the tribe of Gideon. I have been chosen. Call your tribe and declare you have been chosen from that tribe. The Lord himself chose you. And we are not just chosen to do any job, but for a special work. I have been chosen for a special work. You have been chosen, I've been chosen for a special work. I have been chosen. You have been chosen. The same way he told Moses that he has chosen a man from the tribe of Judah to do some special work. He said, I have chosen a man. The same way he's saying to you, you are a chosen generation. You also have been chosen. I have been chosen. I am a chosen generation, a royal priesthood.
Glory to God. An holy nation. Le barusi prakataliata. A peculiar person. A peculiar people. That's who we are. We have been chosen. Le basu batele kwakakapa swataliata. 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Oh, Elizabeth has been chosen. 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And lepre katalia talia. Declare to yourself you are a chosen person. You are the chosen one. And shale prakotele prakatali preke telekota. You are chosen for a special work. Elisu de brekataliata. We are chosen for this special work to organize this image 2026. Everyone le ba sobra katele ko sobre ketele koto breketele kataliata. Eleda, if you're a subcommittee member, you have been chosen. A volunteer, you have been chosen. You have been chosen. Ele patube ikaruasa. Ele katulede. En sobre katule breketele kwa kata. You have been chosen. That you are part of this prayer. You have been chosen. E rusi ikutu e brakatele kwa kakapa swa prakataliata. E lebar prakutele breketele kwa kakapa swata. E le breketele kwa kakapa subrele kete prataliata. Father, we thank you for choosing us for a special work. Lord, we are grateful. Thank you, Most High God. In the mighty name of Jesus, in Jesus' name, the verse 3 says, I have filled Bezalel with the Spirit of God. I have filled Bezalel with the Spirit of God. Now we know that we have the Spirit of God. You know that you have the Spirit of God. In their time, the Spirit of God is given to them when there is an assignment for them to carry out that is beyond them. But in our time, we have it resident with us. Oh, he said that he has given him his Spirit for that assignment. But we constantly, we have the Spirit of God. Can we say, I have the Spirit of God? I have the Spirit of God in me for this assignment that has been given unto me. I have the Spirit of God. He said, I have filled Bezalel with the Spirit of God. I have filled Elizabeth with the Spirit of God. I have filled you. He has filled you. He has filled all of us with his Spirit. Glory to God. Lebarusi prakataliata. Eshania kaprakotele kusibrela tuprekataliata. Eleparaku kakika paswata. Elebarakataliata. Declare to yourself, I have the Spirit of God in me. I have been filled with the Spirit of God. And Suzile do Berica to Leke Pariana Masura Taliata. Asubeleco Barica to Leke De. Oh, it gives me joy to know that what was given to them only when an assignment is given
is presently with me and constantly with me. Oh, parousi prelatoliata, I'm permanently with me. Glory to God. Le parousi prelatoliata, libre shakataliata, e kapatule gedegedege. I have the Spirit of God in me. Glory to God. Elisa parousi preketele waka kapaswata. 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Not only that I've been chosen, but I have the Spirit of God in me. Glory to God. Elebaru zebreleko kataliata. El suzire kataliata. You have the Spirit of God in you. You are not just chosen. But you have, the Lord God has filled you with His Spirit. His Spirit is permanently with you. Sobrella to break a teletwata, a sogogo baswata, a leberecate lequaganga basole debrecate lequacatayada. I have been filled with the Spirit of God. Ecuzaba, codule, ecatolede, a cuzibre to break a loa, a good sobrele cusoprecate lequaca paswata, a sene quacaca paswata lequaganga baswata liata. Glory to God, I have the Spirit of God. Oh God, we thank you for your Spirit in us. Hallelujah. Glory to God. Praise the Lord. Hallelujah. The B part says, I have given him the skill and knowledge to do all kinds of things. And I know that with the Spirit of God in me, I can do all things through Christ, which strengthens me. And Bible say that God, in 2 Corinthians 9:8, he say that God is able to make all grace abound towards you, that you, having all sufficiency in all things, will abound unto every good work. That we

having all sufficiency in all things, will abound unto every good work. The Spirit of God in us is the strength and guide for us to be able to do all that is expected of us during, before and during this emerger. The skill, the knowledge, he said all kinds of things. He said, I have given him the skill and knowledge to do all kinds of things. We have the Spirit of God in us to do all that is expected, that is required of us. I like us to declare it. I have been given the Spirit of God. I have been given the skill and the knowledge to do all kinds of things. In Christ, I can do all things. I can do all things through Christ who strengthens me. There is nothing that will be expected and be asked me to do that God himself and the Spirit of God in me will not help me do them. We are a chosen generation to do good work. Peculiar people set aside for all good works. We are his workmanship, created in Christ Jesus to good works. This special work, this special assignment, this unique responsibility, is to collaborate with God to bring to pass in March 2027. Every skill and knowledge has been released. I lambano all that has been given for me to be productive in this image 2026. I draw from the well inside of me. We draw labor together from within us all that is needed to skillfully do the work as we labor with him. Wisdom will be downloaded. Strength is available. Knowledge and understanding will not be scarce. I can do all things through Christ who strengthens me. You can do all things. We can do all things. Strength is released. Is not scarce, understanding is not scarce. We download all that we need, all the wisdom to skillfully do the work. How do you feel, Kazali, that you have the Spirit of God and that in Christ we can do it? We can do all things. We can do this special work. The work that the Lord God gives to us is special. It's a special work. The God who created the heavens and the earth, the creator of things, when he gives you a work, it's a special work that requires his Spirit to be able to carry it out. And we have the Spirit of God in us to carry out the special work. And he in his Spirit and in Christ has given us all the knowledge, all the grace to do this great, good, special work. Glory to God. And let

0: He does only what he sees his father doing. The son does the same things that the father does. Oh, we're going to be declaring that only what the father does, we will do. Only the things we see the father doing, we will do. Remember that the Spirit of God is in us. So we see, we hear. We see and we hear. So we know what to do at every point in time. Jesus say, I assure you that the Son can do nothing alone. That this time, and we will never, there is nothing we will do alone. Because the Spirit of God is resident with us. Is resident in us. And Jesus is with us. He is with us. We are co-laborers with God the Father, Son, and the Holy Spirit. I will not do anything alone. I will do that which I see the Father doing. Declare that which I see the Father doing, I will do. In the name of Jesus, put yourself in that position where you will be seeing clearly and hearing clearly during this time, that the ideas that flow would be beyond the normal. In the name of Jesus, wisdom that will flow will be beyond the normal. Because we are working in partnership with God the Father, Son, and the Holy Spirit. To break out to make it there, and Shania Cabraca telequata capa sobrecata lequata liata, and le brecata libracata libraca so there, and less so there in Capralute, and Shania Cabraca teleguaca capa sega delequaca cacata, and le bre subreta liada, all lezuzi catelida that the Holy Spirit gives Cazote to make work easy, lebrecata liata. And Zubreka Zubre la Tubreka Tulede, we have in Christ. And le badu brekete le wakakate le kata. Eko zubrekete le kate le kata le kata le. And zoom on a koporu kata brekata liada. He is the one who guides and teaches. And let sudia kade brekata. The Spirit of God. He guides and teaches us. And le bereka tulede, the breka tulede. Zuzi le zubrekete le kwakata le brakata liata e le karabasha kata kata kata e le barakata le kata liata. He is still the one helping us to pray. Everything that is needed, and let us be together. We can do a loose break at all. Lebe, a rusia la prekete le kaka paswata, and lebra kato lebra kata libra kata liada, and shoba koto prekete le kaka paswata, and lebra rusia ke kukaria da braka tu lekede, and shabra kata lebra kete le kaka paswata, and zuzi le kuku parwa, and zebra la. We can do all things through Christ who strengthens us. All wisdom is available unto us. Not let and understanding. It's available kazubre la koto koto and lebra kataya da and zuzi lebra koto breketele kwakata. Father, we thank you. We give you praise. We exalt you for this honor, this privilege to have you as our co-laborer. Oh God, we feel so honored. Thank you, Heavenly Father. In the name of Jesus, we have prayed. Amen. Glory to God. Hallelujah.
1: Praise God.
2: Hallelujah. Thank you so much, Sister Lizzie. We are still praying in that direction. Remember, our prayer focus for today, we are praying for Emerge and her planning committee, the local organizing planning committee. First and foremost, I need us to begin to thank God for every member of the planning committee, the subcommittees, every member of the planning committee. Let's open our mouths and begin to thank the Lord. Let's give him thanks. The Bible says in Psalm 103, he said, in Psalm 103, the Bible says, bless the Lord, O my soul, and all that is within me, bless his holy name. Bless the Lord, O my soul, and forget not all his benefits. We are going to be blessing the Lord for every member of the planning committee. As many the Lord's hand has reached out to this season to use them in advancing his kingdom. Let's open our mouth and begin to thank the Lord. Let's appreciate of our soul from the depth of our life. Let's open our mouth and say, Father, thank you. Thank you. If you are a member of the planning committee, open your mouth and also thank God. Thank God that you have been chosen. Thank God that you are called. Thank God that responsibility in advancing the kingdom has been shouldered upon you. Whatsoever department you are working on, whatsoever department the Lord is using you, open your mouth and begin to thank God. Then in general, if you are not among the planning committee, you are going to thank God for these ones the Lord is using today, because tomorrow it will come on you. It will be your portion. It will be your lot. Let's open our mouth and begin to thank God. My God and my Father, we give you thanks. We give you thanks, oh God, for the Emerge Local Organizing Committee. My God and my Father, for all, oh God, you have called on this mountain to advance your kingdom. My God, King of Glory, we say thank you. We say thank you. It is written that no man taketh this honor to himself except it is being called by God. God has called us at a time as this so that we can able to take this Emerge conference to the next level. So plan. In the name of Jesus, let's open our mouth and begin to thank God. My God and my Father, we thank you. We thank you, oh God, for these men and women you have chosen that it pleases you to choose them at this time. My God and my Father, we thank you. We thank you. We give you praise. We magnify your holy name for the Emerge Planning Committee. We thank you, Abba Father, for your wisdom upon their life. We thank you, King of Glory, for your knowledge upon their life, for your idea, oh God, your understanding in the name of Jesus. Open your mouth and begin to thank God for the fact that the Lord has called us, as many that is working in this year's Emerge Conference Planning Committee. There are things the Lord has already deposited inside of you that the Lord is needing at this moment. That the Lord is needing. The Lord is needing of you at this moment. That's why he has called you into the planning committee. Just open your mouth and begin to thank God. The wisdom of God upon your life is needed now. Your understanding, your creativity, your ideas, everything that will make Emerge this year a success is needed by God from you, because he has already deposited it inside of you. Open your mouth and begin to thank him. Sammy said in that Psalm 103 from verse 1, he said, I will bless the Lord at all time. I will bless the Lord. I will bless the Lord. I will bless the Lord. I will bless the Lord. Let everything inside of me bless the Lord. Open your mouth and begin to thank God. My God and my Father, we thank you. We give you all the praise. We magnify your name. We thank you, oh God, for the planners. We thank you, oh God, for the planners, for how far you've helped them. Lord, for how far you've helped them, oh God, and to the point where we are today. Lord, we have less than 2 weeks, oh God, to go. Father, it is your doing, and it is marvelous in our sight. tonight. We are seeing emerging. We are seeing emerge, oh God, the Emerge conference this year coming alive. The stage is being prepared. Father Lord, we thank you for these men and women you already using to make sure that this year's Emerge is a success. We give you all the praise. We give you all the praise for their life. Lord, from the chairman, oh God, to every member of the committee, my God and my Father, to every subcommittee, my God and my Father, we say thank you. We say thank you. We say thank you. We give you all the praise in the name of Jesus. Father, Lord, we thank you for them, oh Lord. We thank you on their behalf, oh God. We thank you on their behalf, oh God. My Lord, Malike Balusata Balande Ketede, Lakubalia Dabasun Dobolo Dogosoto, Rika Balande Kebele Dede. Thank you, Father, Maliki Balusitia Dada. We give you all the praise. We return all the glory to you. Blessed be your holy name, my Father. Blessed be your holy name, my King. In the mighty name of Jesus. In Jesus' mighty name we pray. In Jesus' mighty name we pray. Amen. The next prayer point, we are going to be praying for this local organizing committee. We are going to be praying and asking the Lord to grant this organizing committee a listening ear. At this point, they are planning. They desire to come out, you know, in their best. Things we are supposed to do, we are supposed to do them. They are supposed to do them well in every department, in every subcommittee. But one thing is needful. They must hear from God. They must hear from God. As they plan, they need the Lord to keep speaking to them on what to do. And it can come like an idea. It can come like a suggestion. Member of the committee can suggest it. It could be the Lord using the member of the committee to speak to them in the name of Jesus. So what are we praying? We are praying for them to have a listening ear and obedient heart. Let's open our mouth and pray that the planning committee will have a listening ear and obedient heart. In the mighty name of Jesus, open your mouth and declare it. The planning committee will have a listening ear and an obedient heart. In the mighty name of Jesus, this listening ear and obedient heart will reflect the God, will reflect God, the nature of God inside of them. In the mighty name of Jesus, open your mouth and pray. From the lead committee to the subcommittee, everyone will have a listening ear and a willing heart, an obedient heart, in the mighty name of Jesus. Mandoko balande kebele dede, reka balado soto bodo do do do do do do, janda bele kebele dede, reka balado kusoto baliande dede. My God, in the mighty name of Jesus, we pray. We pray for them, O God. Lord, circumcise their ears, circumcise their heart, O God, their heart into obedience, their ears into hearing from you, in the mighty name of Jesus, their ears into listening, in the mighty name of Jesus. Mandoko baliki te bayada, rika balande ke balusoto bakasata da da da, razete ke bedeke te balada da da da da da da. Father, you give them a seeing eyes, in the mighty name of Jesus. They will see with their eyes, they will see, oh God, maleke balusoto bada da da da. Father, you give them clear vision, oh God, in the mighty name of Jesus. The eye, oh God, represent vision. A vision on how the Emerge conference this year will go, from the chairperson, oh God, to every subcommittee. Thank you, Abba Father. Lord, for the listening ears, oh God, for the seeing eyes, oh God, my God, my Father, oh God, also for the heart of obedience. Open your mouth and declare it. Let's pray for them, saints. Let's open our mouth and pray. Rasende ke balada da da da, remando ko balada boko soto badia da da, res

plan, they will hear from the Lord. The Lord will give them. He said, the hearing ear in that Proverbs chapter 20, verse 12, New King James Version, he said, the hearing ears and the seeing eyes, the Lord made them both. I want us to declare it one more time and ask the Lord, you are the one who made both the eyes and the ears. You are the one who created the heart, oh God. Lord, in this period, oh God, in this season as they plan, they merge local committee plan, in the mighty name of Jesus. Father, we pray, oh God, for a listening ears, oh God, a hearing eye, a seeing eyes, and the heart of obedience. Open your mouth and declare it again in the mighty name of Jesus. Even in the book of Ezekiel chapter 40 verse 4, Ezekiel chapter 40 verse 4, still New King James Version, and it says, the man said to me, son of man, look with your eyes. These ones will look with their eyes. He says, son of man, look with your eyes and your ears and hear with your eyes and fix your mind on everything I show you. As the Lord show it to them, they will fix their mind, they will fix their heart on everything the Lord is showing to them. Every idea the Lord is giving to them, they will fix their mind to it. They will run with it in the name of Jesus. My God and my Father, we declare this morning in the mighty name of Jesus. As they see, as they hear, they will do as the Lord has put in their heart. They will be obedient to do as the Lord has put in their heart. In the mighty name of Jesus. As the Lord give them all these, they will do, they will do, they will do. Just like the scripture our sister read earlier about Bezaliah. Bezaliah was gifted by God. They were filled and God said to them, look at them, go to Bezaliah. He's skilled in this area. He's skilled in craftsmanship. He's skilled in this. He's skilled in that. Let's open our mouth and thank God and pray for them in the name of Jesus. These men and women will not disappoint heaven. They will not disappoint heaven. I will not disappoint heaven. As many that are in the planning committee, so much is depending on us. So much is expected of us. Maleke Balusa Tabayadara. We will not disappoint heaven. In the mighty name of Jesus. Mando Kubolo Sotobayadara. In the mighty name of Jesus. In Jesus' mighty name we pray. We are still going to pray for them. We are praying, oh God, that the spiritual gift the Lord has given to them in this season, they will use it to fulfill the kingdom mandate. They will use it to fulfill the kingdom mandate. The spiritual gift the Lord has given to them, they will use it to fulfill the kingdom mandate. Everything the Lord has blessed them with, every idea, every resources, every strength, everything, gift that the Lord has given to them, they will use it to fulfill the kingdom mandate. I want to read John chapter 1 verse 16. John chapter 1 verse 16. I'm still reading from the New King James Version. The book of John chapter 1 verse 16. And of his fullness we have all received. And of his fullness we have all received grace for grace. So everything we have received, everything they have is given to them by God. We are going to pray that that which the Lord has given to us, we are going to use it to fulfill the kingdom mandate. That the kingdom is demanding of us this period. We are going to use it. Open your mouth and pray in the mighty name of Jesus. Our time, our strength, our energy, our resources, in the name of Jesus, and every one of us that the planning committee will be running to ensure there is success in this year's Image Conference. Every one of us, the planning committee will be running to learn from them ideas, to learn from them their resources, to learn from them everything we are going to
that is going to make Emerge Conference this year a success. Let's open our mouth and pray. Lakubada katabayada da. Rimando kubo do shatabayada. They came alodo kubada da da da. Their giftings, their talents, oh God, their ideas, oh God. Father, we fulfill kingdom mandate in this season. We fulfill kingdom mandate in this season. In the mighty name of Jesus. Malada bakusuto bandayada da da da da. Rika balando kubaliada bakusuto ba. My God and my Father, in the name of Jesus. Matuku bodo do do do do. Shike baliada da da da da da. Zataka balada bakusuto baliada da da da. Lord, everything you have blessed them with, oh God, they will use it to fulfill kingdom mandate. They will use it to fulfill kingdom demand in this season, in the name of Jesus. My God and my Father, we decree, we declare this morning upon the Emerge planners, upon Emerge Conference planners, in the mighty name of Jesus. Every gift you have blessed them with, oh Lord, in this season, they will use it to glorify you. They will use it to appreciate you in the mighty name of Jesus to ensure that Emerge Conference is a success. My God, we give you thanks in the mighty name of Jesus. In Jesus' mighty name we pray. In Jesus' mighty name we pray. Amen. The next prayer point we are going to be praying, for love among them, love and unity among the planning committee. We are going to pray for them. The Bible says, scripture says in John chapter 17, verse 21, he said in John 17, 21, he said that they all may be one as you, Father, are in me and I in you. He said that they all may be one. So we are going to be praying for unity and love among them. Nobody, none of the planning committee will sabotage the effort of every other person. No one will sabotage the effort of this committee this year. We are going to pray for love among them. Let's open our mouth and decree love among them. Let's open our mouth and decree unity among the subcommittee, among every planning, every committee member, in the mighty name of Jesus. Mando kobolo do do do do. Right from the volunteer and to everyone that demand has come upon in this season. Open your mouth and begin to pray. Pray for unity among them. Pray for love among them. Oh, Maleke balada da da da. Jesus was speaking here. He said that they all may be one. That they all may be one, just as he and his Father is one. Eh, kabalande bekete balada da da da. Rasuto balade kete balusa tabayara. My God and my Father, we pray for the spirit of unity. We pray for the spirit of oneness, the spirit of love. Lord, let it rest upon, oh God, upon every member of the planning committee. In the mighty name of Jesus, my God, we pray, oh God, for the spirit of unity. We pray for the spirit of love, for the spirit of oneness, Lord, among, oh God, the planning committee, in the mighty name of Jesus. Mandeke belede bokosoto bodododododo. Rikabala degete bededeke satuyada balayadada. My God, we decree and declare, zatabala dadadadada, shandebeko sotobayadada. In the mighty name of Jesus. In Jesus' mighty name we pray. We are still praying in that direction. The Bible says in Psalm 133, let's look at what he says in the New King James Version. He said, behold, how good and pleasant it is for brethren to dwell together in unity. We are still praying for unity among them. Like I said earlier, none of us will sabotage the general effort of this planning committee. Nobody within the South-South Zone 1, within the borders of South-South Zone 1, and every member of South-South Zone 1, none of us will sabotage the effort of this planning committee this year. Why? Because Emerge 2026 is a success. The Bible says that it said, behold, how good and pleasant it is for brethren to dwell together in unity. In unity, let's mark that word. He said, it's like
the precious oil upon the head, running down on the beard of Aaron, running down to the edge of his garment, running down to the edge of his garment. Verse 3, he said, it is like the dew of Hermon descending upon the mountain of Zion, upon the mountain of Zion, the dews of heaven descending upon the mountain of Zion. That is what unity can do. And the last statement, or the last paragraph here, he said, for there the Lord commanded blessing and life forevermore. We are still going to pray. We are going to declare that unity will be the watchword in the mighty name of Jesus. The plan, the Lord will command his blessing. The Lord will command his blessing among the planners and among us in the zone. As many, like I said earlier, that they will be approaching in one area or the other to come to assist, oh God, to ensure that Emerge Conference is a success. Let's pray as this unity progresses, as this spirit of unity rests, at the end of the day, there shall be a commanding blessing. There shall be a commanding blessing in the mighty name of Jesus. Why? There is a spirit of unity. Why? Because the people, the planning committee, every member, every one of us in this South Zone 1 concerning Emerge Conference is planning together in the mighty name of Jesus. Every hands are on deck. Let's pray in the mighty name of Jesus that as we go about ensuring the success of Emerge Conference 2026, hey, my Father, your blessing is released. Your blessing is released already. As many that will plug in, as many that will plug in with a willing heart in the name of Jesus in different areas, oh God. Father, we know your blessing is already settled. It's already settled upon that family. It's already settled upon that sister. It's already settled upon the brother. It's already settled upon the committees. In the mighty name of Jesus, it's already settled, oh God. My God and my Father, My God and my Father, in the name of Jesus, Emerge Conference is settled. It's settled. My God and my Father, we decree and declare this morning in the mighty name of Jesus. Blessed be your holy name, Abba Father. In the mighty name of Jesus, in Jesus' mighty name we pray. Amen and amen. In 1 Chronicles chapter 12, the Bible was referring to David here in 1 Chronicles chapter 12, verse 22. He said, at that time, they came to David day by day to help him until it was a great army, like the army of God. Who are these people? These are men, ordinary men. They came to help David. They became a mighty man. As these people, as this planning committee helped to ensure that Emerge Conference is a success, we are going to pray for them. They will become a mighty man. They will become a mighty woman in the mighty name of Jesus. As many that will put in their best to ensure that this year's Emerge Conference, the grace of mightiness rest upon them in the mighty name of Jesus. Open your mouth and declare it. As many that is putting their time, putting their resources, putting their energy, the grace, more grace of mightiness rest upon them. More grace of mightiness rest upon them in the mighty name of Jesus. Mandoko balada da da da, rika basoto baliande ketebedede, raswande kebalada da da da. Open your mouth and declare it. More grace of mightiness rest upon these men and women, as many that will be willingly offering themselves, willingly offering their resources, willingly offering, oh God, that which the Lord has blessed them with, to ensure that this year's Emerge Conference is a success. Let's pray that the grace of mightiness, more grace of mightiness rest upon them, that their level will change in this season, by the virtue of their planning, by the virtue of their
giving, by the virtue of their resources, by the virtue of their wisdom, whatsoever they are pushing out to ensure that this year's image is a success. Let's open our mouth and pray for grace, grace for the next level. The Lord is bringing them, is taking them to their next level. From this image conference, from this image planning, oh God, even the image conference proper, they shall be testimony galore. They shall be testimony galore in the mighty name of Jesus. Mandoko bala de kebalia da da da. 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Rika balada da da da bashundo boka da da. In the mighty name of Jesus. In Jesus' mighty name we pray. Paul was speaking in the book of Philippians. He said, my God shall supply. We are going to pray that every need needed in this image conference planning, every need needed, every resource is needed, that the Lord will supply. Let's open our mouth and command. Let's decree and command financial supply. Let's decree and command financial, every subcommittee, let's command financial supply to every subcommittee, to the committee proper. Let's open our mouth and pray. Let's money, we call forth money. Open your mouth and call forth money. Open your mouth and call forth resources. Let's thank God that the Lord has supplied. The supply is here already. Open your mouth and thank God for the supply. Let's thank God for the supply. The supply is here. Everything needed to ensure that the image conference is a success, from financial supply to material supply, everything needed is supplied. Let's thank God for the supply. My God and my Father, we thank you for the supply. Everything needed, finance, oh God, material, oh God, logistics, everything needed is supplied in the mighty name of Jesus. My God and my Father, we give you thanks. Blessed be your holy name, Abba Father. Blessed be your holy name, King of Glory. Rato soto balanda da kada kada. 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Thank you, Father. Thank you, Lord. Thank you, King of Glory. In the mighty name of Jesus. Blessed be your holy name, Lord. In Jesus' mighty name, we have prayed. Amen and amen. Right now, we are going to be doing our confession for today. The merge confession, grace awakening confession, in the name of Jesus. We are going to be doing that confession. You confess with me. You are going to repeat after me in the name of Jesus. Today, I declare with confidence that I am the righteousness of God in Christ Jesus. I stand accepted, loved, forgiven, and forever secured by the finished work of Christ. My eyes are open to see the exceeding riches of God's grace towards me. I no longer live with consciousness of condemnation, fear, or inadequacy. I live with the consciousness of God's abundant grace and His unfailing love. Christ is my wisdom. Christ is my righteousness. Christ is my sanctification. Christ is my redemption. Therefore, I lack nothing that pertains to life and godliness. The grace of God is at work in me, through me. I do not struggle to become who God has called me to be. I awaken to whom I already am in Christ. Every day I walk in the reality of my new creation identity. Amen. My heart is good ground. The word of Christ dwells richly in me, producing faith, wisdom, understanding, fruitfulness, and lasting transformation. As I behold Christ, I am changed from glory to glory by the Spirit of the Lord. I declare that this is my season of divine awakening. Every veil is removed. Every scale fall off from my eyes. I see Jesus more clearly than ever before. And as I see him, I become more like him. The grace upon this house rests upon my life. Throughout this image conference, I receive fresh light, divine insight, supernatural direction, healing,
restoration, impartation, and acceleration. My family, my career, my business, my ministry, and my generation will experience the overflow of God's grace through me. I am fruitful in every good work. I abound in every good thing. I reign in life through the abundance of grace and the gift of righteousness. This is my grace awakening. This is my immense season. I arise, I shine, and Christ is revealed in me, through me. In Jesus' mighty name, amen and amen. Praise the Lord. Before we call it a day, I'll hand you over to our Father, Bishop Mike Okonkwo, for Powerful Living. I want to quickly congratulate and appreciate the following persons that their birthday is today. I want to appreciate and congratulate Sister Stella Chinyere Eme. Sister Stella Chinyere Eme, today is your birthday. God bless you. Congratulations. Congratulations. Also, Sister Olive Chisembia Ezekwe. Sorry if I'm missing the name. Congratulations to you. Happy birthday. And also, Sister Chi Rumem and Chino Soso Amadi. I don't know if they are both sisters or they are both brothers, but I'm saying this, the Amadis, congratulations to you. God bless you really good in the mighty name of Jesus. So at this point, I leave you in the hand of my Father to minister to us this morning. God bless you really good in the name of Jesus. Let's remember, the prayer continues today by 10 p.m. on Telegram channel. Shalom, and enjoy the rest of your day.

We have been looking at what immense power you wield if only you can engage the word of God. What that means is that whatever you declare in your jurisdiction has no business seeking permission, but simply obeys and come to pass. In other words, what you don't allow will not be allowed. The scripture says in Ecclesiastes 8:4 that where the word of a king is, there is power. You're a king and your word is powerful. Beloved, the situation you are in now may have been declared impossible or contrary, but I come to declare by the power of the word of God that it will give way as you speak. Your body is the temple of God. When you speak to your body, it will obey you. Speak the word of God into that situation now. You're a child of authority. You are operating according to the authority given to you by God himself. The power in heaven and on earth has been given to you. So whatsoever thing you decree shall be established. You have the power to create. You have the power to reverse the irreversible. And it shall be so in Jesus' name.

make this declaration of God's word. You know, his word is spirit and life. When you speak it, it makes things that are dead to come alive. Say it boldly after me. Oh, turn unto me and have mercy on me. Give thy strength unto thy servant and save the son of thy handmaid. Show me a token for good, that they which hate me my seed. The Lord is my portion in the land of the living. I am with an open face, beholding as in a glass the glory of the Lord, and I'm changing into the same image from glory unto glory, even as by the Spirit of the Lord. I shall flourish like the palm tree. I will grow like the seed. I am planted in the house of the Lord, and I'm flourishing in his courts. My gifts will make a way for me, and I'll stand before kings and not mean men. Whatsoever I lay my hands on shall prosper. The Lord shall grant me the desires of my heart. I am the head and not the tail. I will not bring forth for trouble. I am a joint heir with Christ, and I'm seated with him in heavenly places, far above principalities and powers, and above all rulers of darkness in high places. I am dead and risen with Christ, so I cast my cares upon him, for he careth for me. I'm looking unto Jesus, the author and finisher of my faith. My times are in his hands, and in him I put my trust. He will never allow me to be put to shame. I will serve the Lord while I have my breath. The zeal of the Lord's house will consume me. I will honor the Lord with the first fruit of my increase and my substance. I will freely sacrifice unto thee. I will praise thy name, O Lord, for it is good. I will eat the good of the land, because I am willing and obedient. I will sing of the mercies of the Lord forever. With my mouth will I make known God's faithfulness to all generations. Every day and in every way, I am getting better, spiritually, physically, financially, mentally, morally, and all my endeavors. I am called for a purpose. I will fulfill purpose, and I will arrive at God's ordained destiny for my life. Nothing will cut me short. I will make a formidable impact in my world for the kingdom.

Our scripture for today is taken from Isaiah 40 verse 8. Isaiah 40 verse 8. The grass withered, the flower faded, but the word of God shall stand forever. Don't forget that there is power in the word of God. Let us pray. Father, I pray that every word spoken over their lives will produce results. I break every yoke of satanic hold in their lives. Satan, take your hands off their families, their business, their finance. Your influence is nullified. And I declare today that every step of the way as they go about will answer to them. In Jesus' name, amen and amen.

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Trem, power in the Word.

0: Good morning. It is a great and a mighty day that the Lord has made, and we will rejoice and we will be glad in it. Hope you slept well, and hope the entire family also did sleep well. Welcome to Wisdom for the Day. Wisdom for the Day, the daily devotional of the Redeemed Evangelical Mission Trem. It is offered by the presiding bishop of Trem, Dr. Mike Okonkwo, and it is reviewed by Pastor Chinwendu Yvonne Obiwankwo. This is for Wednesday, 15th July, 2026, with the topic, In Christ You Have Peace. Our foundation scripture is taken from John chapter 16, verse 33. John 16, 33, the King James Version says, These things I have spoken unto you, that in me you may have peace. In the world you shall have tribulation, but be of good cheer. I have overcome the world. Beloved, as Jesus appeared to go to the cross, he assured his disciples that in him they would have peace. The word peace comes from the Hebrew word shalom, which signifies completeness, nothing broken, nothing missing. In him we have the perfect peace. Jesus is free from sickness, poverty, and sin. Therefore, you too are free from them. The world is full of tribulation, yet in Christ you have peace. So do not fear or be anxious. Be of good cheer, for Jesus has already taken care of it all. He has stripped the world of the power to harm you. The enemy may bring challenges against your life, but Jesus lifts you up and protects you. The Bible declares in 1 John chapter 5 verse 4, 1 John 5 verse 4, that whatsoever is born of God overcometh the world. And this is the victory that overcometh the world, even our faith. As a child of God, you are a world overcomer. The systems and struggle of this world are already under your feet. Do not allow the world to intimidate or discourage you. In Christ, you are above every worldly system because you are born of God. The enemy cannot trap you. So sin cannot dominate your life because you know who you are. You cannot fail and you cannot be overtaken by sickness. For the seed of God resides in you. The seed of God and sin cannot coexist. The seed of God and failure cannot coexist. The seed of God and sickness cannot coexist. You carry the seed of God in you. The evil one cannot touch you. In all things you are more than a conqueror. In him you have peace. You will not die. You will live and prosper in the fullness of his victory. You have perfect peace. In Christ you have peace. Do not be afraid. God bless you. Further reading. John 16, 20 to 33. John 16, 20 to 33. Isaiah 26 verse 3. Isaiah 26 verse 3.
1: It is time for daily confession. This is a time where we use the word of God to create and frame the world that we want. You do this with every sense of belief, not doubting in your heart, but knowing that every word of God is full of power. So with that understanding, I want you to decree after me. In this year 2026, I am settled. I am 1,000 times more. Yes, indeed, God's decree. Things are happening for me so fast. I won't be able to keep up. And everywhere I look, blessings. Blessings pouring off the mountains and hills for me. It is my time of restoration. Everything that the locust, the cankerworm, the palmerworm has stolen from me is restored unto me. I pursue, overtake, and recover all. The Lord is indeed mindful of me. He blesses me and increases me and my children more and more. The young lions do lack and suffer hunger. But because I seek the Lord, I lack no good thing. The Lord delights in my prosperity. and Abraham's blessings are mine. I am a firm believer in the word of God, and I know that whatever the world cannot give me does not exist, and I do not need it. I stand boldly on the word of God, and the word will produce in my life. Therefore, I'm convinced beyond every shadow of doubt that every word of prophecy and every declaration that has been made over my life this year for good will come to pass. I live under an open heaven, and I am an overcomer. I'm a follower of Christ, therefore I'm committed to excellence in all I do. I am a diligent worker, and I'm dedicated to service in full understanding of God's call upon my life. I achieve results because God prospers the works of my hand. I treat everyone who comes in contact with me with courtesy. I let the light of God shine through me because I'm the extension of God to my world. Every day and in every way, I'm getting better, spiritually, physically, financially, mentally, morally, and in all my endeavors. I am called for a purpose. I will fulfill this purpose, and I will arrive at God's ordained destiny for my life. Nothing will cut me short. I will make a formidable impact in my world for the kingdom. Therefore, I declare boldly that as I go about my assignment this week, favor will attend my ways. I attract favor everywhere I go. Evil bows before me. The wicked bows at my gate. Everywhere I go this week, I carry the goodness of God because there is power in the word of God. Amen, amen, amen, and amen. God has put you where you are for the singular purpose for you to rule and reign in that place. So today I charge you to take charge. And while at it, no, forget that you are settled. God bless you.
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We got together with Pastor Chris and Pastor Stephen on Thursday to just go in after the presence of God and try to pen lyric and melody. And after a couple of hours, it just felt like the presence of God just stopped everything. And we wrote a song called The Blessing. And it's straight from Scripture. And it's the heart of the Father over us as His kids. And we're going to sing it this morning, if that's okay. And this is a blessing over you and your family and your children. So just receive this morning. Just put your hands out in front of you. Turn your heart to a place of just receiving the blessing of heaven from God Himself over you this morning.

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The organ will stop playing and we just blast in tongues over Russia and Ukraine. Shaparada bala kapara talapaya ege prede de pelene mene kapara datala estu vile gebelu zapala satayana.

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My name is Dr. Steve Ogana. I'm your host for Marriage Manners. To everything, there's a season, a time to every purpose under heaven. So we'll be sharing on the family in the season of greater salvation, deliverance, and healing. Look at the fourth example, or second in our illustration in the New Testament, Acts chapter 16. Acts chapter 16 tells the story of how the Apostle Paul and his missionary team entered into a market. Now, when they entered into a market, they saw something amazing. A young girl who had been possessed by the spirit of divination, and she was used as merchandise. She was used to bring false prophecies to people. She was used to make money for a group of people. We still have them till today. But can you imagine that girl? She belonged to a family. She belonged to a family. But the benefit of her birth was not being experienced by her family. She was being manipulated. There are many such people in families. Young girls, young boys, some of them are addicted to drugs, some of them are addicted to sex, some of them have become prostitutes. Well, can I say this? If you have such people in your family, this is your season of deliverance. The word of God is able to deliver. Heaven and earth will pass away, but my word lives and abides forever. All flesh is like grass, and its glory is like the flower of the grass. The grass will wither, the flower will fall, but the word of the Lord endures forever. There's nothing as powerful as the word of God. Notice that this girl was being manipulated, dominated, controlled, used as an instrument of merchandise. And then Paul comes into the market. The Apostle Paul, each time he came into a city, there are two places you will find him. It's either in the market, because he was a tent maker, or in the synagogue. And he entered the market, and this lady, young lady, began to follow him throughout the time, and she kept on prophesying. By the way, not every prophecy is from God. Sometimes it may even be in alignment with the word of God, but you need to judge the spirit by which it is spoken. Sometimes it is completely contrary to the word of God, and you need to reject it. But even when somebody prophesies to you from the word of God, you need to discern the spirit with which that prophecy was given. Many families have been ruined because we are taking prophecies from people. Some will prophesy, your problem is your wife. That's not true. Your problem is your husband. That's not true. Even if it is true, we do not wrestle with flesh and blood, but we wrestle with principalities and powers. So the real problem is the devil. The real problem is the one that comes to steal, to kill, and to destroy. But I'm so glad that we have someone who has come to give life and to give it more abundantly. In the 26-year season, he wants to give life through salvation, life through deliverance, life through healing. So when the apostle came into the marketplace, now it happened. Let me read for context from verse 16. Now it happened as we went to pray that a certain slave girl possessed with the spirit of divination met us, who brought her masters much profit by fortune telling. This girl followed Paul and us and cried out saying, these are the servants of the Most High God who proclaim the way of salvation. These are the servants of the Most High God who proclaim the way of salvation. And this she did for many days. This she did for many days. Now look at the next verse. Oh, it's still same verse 18. But Paul, greatly annoyed, turned and said to the spirit, I command you in the name of Jesus Christ, come out of her. Is it a mistake? Is it a coincidence
that Acts 16:18 is the 26th time the name of Paul is mentioned in scripture. The 26th time the name is mentioned in scripture. And it was mentioned in the context of his commanding a spirit of divination to come out of a slave girl. Notice that she was speaking the truth. These are the men, the servants of God, the servants of the Most High God, who proclaim the way of salvation. It's true. But the spirit with which she was saying it is completely out of order. So, let's come to the place where we'll understand what God's plan for families. Can you imagine the joy that will come to this slave girl's father or mother? That means she was delivered from sorcery. She was delivered from fortune-telling. She was delivered from manipulation, domination, control. So shall your children, so shall the members of your family be delivered from manipulation, domination, control, because this is the season God has chosen to do such things for families. Psalm 18, verse 2 and 3 has a place in what God wants to do for your family. Psalm 18, verse 2 and 3. It says, the Lord is my rock and my salvation, my deliverer, my God, my strength, in whom I trust, my shield and the horn of my salvation, my stronghold. I will call upon the Lord, who is worthy to be praised. So shall I be saved from my enemies. There are 10 things the Lord says he is. And those 10 things is what he will do for families. He will be for families. He says the Lord. The word the Lord. Take note of that word, the Lord. The Lord there is Yahweh. Yahweh. And I like the way the Hebrews spell Yahweh. They usually will not put the vowels. So they spell Yahweh without the vowels. So you have YHWH, the Lord of hosts, Yahweh Sabaoth, the Lord of hosts, the fighter for families, the fighter for husbands, the fighter for wives, the fighter for children. And notice, there is a way in the Hebrew language, every letter has a numeral attached to it. It's the same for English. There are 26 alphabets. A is number 1. B is number 2. C is number 3. It's the same way the numerals in Hebrew, the Hebrew language, has numbers. And if you look at the numerals of the Hebrew language, Y is number 10. H is number 5. W is number 6. And then, of course, another H is number 5. Yahweh. YHWH. Yahweh. When you add the numerals, Y number 10, H number 5, W number 6, another H 5, what you have is 26. 26. So this is the year of Yahweh. The self-existent one. The one who is the Lord of hosts. Yahweh Sabaoth. Oh, I'm reminded of our brother's song, Yahweh.

This is the year of Yahweh, the self-existent one, the man of war. So in Psalm 18, verse 2 and 3, it begins, the Lord, the Lord, the Lord. Oh, may the Lord visit your family. May the Lord transform your relationship. May the Lord fight your battles in this season. May the Lord bring your family salvation. May the Lord bring your family deliverance. May the Lord bring your family healing. The Lord. Point number two is my rock. My rock. My rock. Hey, he's your rock. Out of that rock, water will flow for you and your family this year. He is your rock. Three, my fortress. My fortress, my defense. He is your defense, your defense. The Lord is your defense, your defense. Then four, my deliverer. My deliverer. Yes, he's your deliverer. In this 26-year season of deliverance, salvation, healing, he's your deliverer. Then in the point number five, he says, my God. The question is he your God? Is Yahweh your God? Is the Lord of hosts your God? Oh, may this year, any member of your family that is not yet born again, stop contending with them. Start praying for them. Start loving them. So that just as he is your God, he will be the God of your wife. He will be the God of your husband. He will be the God of your children. He will be the God of your extended family. Because if he's the God of the family, then the family is secure. The family is saved. The family will be delivered. The family will be restored. The family will be renewed. The family will be revived. So it's the Lord. He is the Lord of hosts, the one that fights your battle. He is your rock, rock, the rock of your salvation. He is your fortress of defense. He is your deliverer, the one that delivered Noah, the one that delivered Abraham from the hand of Lot, the one that delivered the slave girl we just mentioned, the one that delivered David from Goliath. My God. The key point is he your God? He can be your God. All you need to do is say, Lord, I receive you in my heart. I confess you with my mouth. That's all it takes. I confess you with my mouth. I receive you in my heart. I acknowledge that I'm a sinner. I can't help myself, but I receive you in my heart. I confess you with my mouth. Then you are saved. Your children will be saved. Then notice, point number six in that scripture is my strength, my strength, my strength. Yes, the Lord is my strength. Sometimes you wake up in the morning, you don't want to go anywhere, but you invoke your strength. The strength of your grace, the strength of your faith, the strength of your health, the strength of your relationship. Then my shield, shield, my shield. He is your shield. Shields you from sickness, shields you from poverty, shields you from premature death. The horn, the horn. The horn means that he is your instrument of war. The horn, but the horn of your salvation. My stronghold. Look at that scripture again. I quote it one more time. And you look at the dimensions of what God wants to use that scripture to do for your family in this season of salvation, deliverance, and healing. In this season of grace of perfection, a new beginning for man connected with God. The Lord is my rock and my salvation. The Lord is my rock and my fortress. My deliverer, my God, my strength, in whom I will trust. My shield, the horn of my salvation, my stronghold. I will call upon the Lord, who is worthy to be praised. So shall I be saved from my enemies. So make an announcement to your family. Proclaim this scripture, Psalm 18, verse 2 and 3. Declare that this year, in this season, and perpetually, the Lord is our Lord. He is our rock. He is our fortress. He is our deliverer. He is my God. Make sure he's not just our God. He is my God.
Each individual in the family must have a personal relationship with him. He is my strength, my shield, the horn of my salvation, and my stronghold. If this is the reality of your family, then understand this, that no weapon fashioned against you this year shall prosper. Every thorn that raises itself in judgment is already condemned. It's already condemned. The word of God is real. The word of God is awesome. The word of God is great. And I'm not just speaking about it with passion. I'm speaking because I have seen this God do wonderful things. Our final scripture for this session, 1 Samuel chapter 17, verse 39. 1 Samuel chapter 17, verse 39. 1 Samuel chapter 17, verse 39 was the demonstration of God in the light of what David said in Psalm 18, verse 2 to 3. Remember, that psalm was written by David when he said, "The Lord is my rock, my fortress, my deliverer, my God, my my strength, my shield, the horn of my salvation, my stronghold." He was not just speaking. He was speaking in a context, in the context of a battle. As a young boy, 17 years old, he came into battle to give food to his brothers. He was not yet qualified to be in the army. The family of Jesse had some older boys, and they were in the army. And then a father that had a sense of responsibility wanted to send some provisions to his children in the battlefield, and also to send some provisions to the king at that time, Saul. And so he sent a 17-year-old boy to go for that assignment. When David came in, for 40 days, Goliath had abused the nation of Israel. He had said, "Give me one man to fight with me." Notice that when he came into the battlefield, he was not even qualified.

man, he looked at Goliath. He said that what uncircumcised Philistian is challenging the God of Israel? And then he said, I will go and fight. Remember, this was a young boy, 17 years old, not yet qualified to join the army. His older brothers were in the army. He only came to give them provisions. But when he heard that the God of Israel was being challenged, oh, this small boy in the family decided to fight the battle. Now, it is in the context of the season, in the context of the year, that I bring this up in 1 Samuel 17 verse 39. Let me read from verse 38. It says, so Saul clothed David with his armor and put a bronze helmet on his head. He also clothed him with a coat of mail. Verse 39 is my point. Why is that so? Verse 39 is the 26th time the name of David is mentioned in scripture. It is the 26th time the name of David is mentioned in scripture. It says, David fastened his sword to his armor and tried to walk, for he had not tested them. And David said to Saul, the king, I cannot walk with this, for I have not tested them. So he took them off. Notice that he took off armory that he had not tested. The arms of flesh will fail in this season of salvation, deliverance, and healing. The arms of flesh will fail in this season of grace for perfection and new beginning for man connected with God. Here was a young boy connected with God, and the 26th time his name is mentioned in scripture, he put up a physical weapon. And what did he take? He took the weapon of the Lord. He says in verse 45, he spoke to Goliath. David said to the Philistine, you come to me with a sword, with a spear, and with a javelin, but I come to you in the name of the Lord of hosts, Yahweh Sabaoth. Yahweh Sabaoth. The one whose name in Hebrew is the equivalent of the letter 26. That's what he came with. He came with the name Yahweh, Yahweh Sabaoth. You have come with spear, you have come with javelin, but I come in the name of the Lord of hosts, the God of the armies of Israel, whom you have devoured. This day, the Lord will deliver you into my hand. I will strike and take your head from you. And this day, I will give the carcass, your carcass, to the camp of the Philistines and the birds of the air and the beasts of the field. Notice that he fought with the name Yahweh. And so, in this season, as a man, as a woman, as a father, as a mother, as a child, Yahweh is the name you fight. He is the Lord of hosts. He is the King of glory. He is the self-existent one. He is the one with which to battle the forces of darkness this year. And I can assure you that in this 26-year season of salvation, deliverance, and healing, Yahweh will fight the battle of your family. Yahweh will bring deliverance to everyone in your family. But the key thing is that do not fight the battles with carnal weapons. Do not fight battles with weapons you have not tested. The tested weapons are the name of Jesus. The name of the Lord is a strong tower. The righteous will run into it and they will be saved. The tested weapon is the blood of Jesus Christ, the one that fights our battles. In Revelation chapter 12 verse 11, they overcame him with the blood of the Lamb, with the word of their testimony, and they loved not their life unto death. They overcame him. So families can overcome with the right weapons. Don't use a weapon of contention. Don't use a weapon of quarreling and fighting. Don't use the carnal weapon of hatred. Don't use the carnal weapon of bitterness. David had not tested the weapon or the armor, and so he put it up. He used the name of the Lord. And the name of the Lord this year, all the names of the Lord are relevant, but the one that is most relevant in the 26-year season is Yahweh Sabaoth, the Lord of hosts, the King of glory. May he fight your battle.

the right name at the right time. God bless you richly. God prosper your family. God take your family to the next level. In Jesus' name we have prayed. Amen.

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2: Hallelujah. 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And God gave me a word for someone that you've been believing God for one child. 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

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A shaman of the Ekepe. 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Epele Eketalia Paru de Catalatali Telepelet. Esia Menega Fox.

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2: I am not afraid of an army of lions led by a sheep. But I'm afraid of a pack of sheep led by lions. I came here to raise lions. I came here to provoke you. I came here to disrupt you. I came here to set that fire inside you. No matter the recession in the forest, a lion will never eat grass. Monkey no the bongo. No. A lion is not the tallest animal in the jungle. A lion is not the biggest animal in the jungle. A lion is not the fattest animal in the jungle. A lion is not the fastest animal in the jungle. So if you ask the lion, did you pass your fastest animal exam? He will say no. Did you pass the longest animal in the jungle? He will say no. Did you pass the biggest animal in the jungle exam? He will say no. Did you pass the wisest animal in the jungle? So what did you get in fastest? F. What did you get in strongest? F. What did you get in this one? F. What did you get in this one? F. So in your school site exam, you get F, F, F, F. No problem. But yet, he's the king of the jungle. Your academics is not a guarantee for your success. Keep your first class one side. Keep your 2-1 one side. Keep your 2-2 one side. Show me your attitude. A lion will look at an elephant and say, I will eat this. Because that is how he thinks. An elephant will see it and run away. It is not a function of your size. It is a function of your attitude. Walk to that person and say, you need to be in this platform. Otherwise, you'll look for me tomorrow. Yeah. Start talking to them now. Stop pitching them. Time is ticking. Tick tock, tick tock. Where are my lions? Can I hear you say, Ahu? Ahu! So at this point in time, it is important that you know that decisions make men. What decision do you want to take today? What decision do you want to happen in your life? What decision do you want to see in 5 years' time? Everybody overestimates what you can accomplish in 1 year, but you underestimate what you can accomplish in 5 years. Stop thinking short term. Think about the long term. Money follows attention. You are too quiet for success. Once you make noise, you command attention.
3: Hey.
2: We don't show. Everybody was born naked. Everybody. There is nobody I know that came out with shoes. iPad, BlackBerry, nobody. Everybody came out naked. The only thing a baby comes out is the fear of falling down and the fear of a loud noise. Every other thing you learned to be poor. So if you're going to be successful, you have to unlearn poverty and learn success. Unlearn poverty and learn success. I was tired of 1,000, 5,000, 20,000. I was tired. My brother, small money is bad. So I wrote on my wall 100 million. I wrote it on the wall, big with paper. I will lie down by my bed on the floor. When I wake up, it's 100 million. I see. I wrote it on my ceiling, 100 million. When I turn like this, 100 million. Turn like this, 100 million. In my bedroom. Turn like this, 100 million. My toilet, when I'm sitting on the throne, 100 million. This book will not pass me by. Whatever you look on, once there is a will, there will always be a way. I put a target on my mind, 100 million. And I put a time, 1 year, 1 year. When you put a target and a time, direction will appear. What is your target? What time do you have? When you put a time and a target, you turn to a madman. The world does not excuse the road for human beings. It's when you are mad, the road will clear. Stop thinking about 500,000. When you have a time and a target, everything changes. Mohammed bin Rashid Al Maktoum, my mentor, my boss, says in Africa, when a gazelle wakes up, it has to run faster than the fastest lion, otherwise it will be eaten. It says also in that same Africa, when a lion wakes up, it has to run faster than the fastest gazelle, otherwise it will not eat. The moral of the story is, whether you are a gazelle or a lion, when you wake up, love all you want. I am too busy building an empire. God bless you. Have a fantastic day. Ahoo! Ahoo!

In 2020 that is coming, there are things that are going to happen in this world, whether you like it or yes, they are not depending on you. They will do it and to affect everything in the world. Some of those things are, number one, Japan is building, will build a robotic moon base. They're building a base in the moon, a robotic moon base. The second one is that China will connect Beijing to London by train. They will pass through 17 countries, yes, and they'll do that. Cars will begin to drive themselves. It's already been done. They're testing it. They're testing it. They're not asking you for your opinion. They're not asking you for your opinion. They're already doing it. Biofuels will begin to compete with fossil fuel, petrol and other things will begin to compete. They're not asking you for your opinion. The list goes on and on. 5G network has already started. They did a test run in Calabar. And people do not understand what 5G is going to do. If you buy a recharge card, 1,000 lasts you for 1 month. 5G will take it to only 1 minute or 2 minutes. They are planning with your pocket. You need to wake up and think, what do I do next? Decisions make men. How many of you have dreams at night? In your dream, you begin to fly naked in public or something, or you lose your teeth, you fail exam, or you are being chased. You watch African magic that they kill somebody around 1 a.m. at night. You say somebody's chasing you. You have dreams. I came here to touch your dream. My uncle, his name is Abdul Kalam, the 11th president of India, says a dream is not what you see when you sleep. A dream is that which does not allow you to sleep. If you see Telemundo in your dream, you're a poor man. A dream will not allow you to sleep. The rich man and the poor man have 24 hours. The rich man does not have 25. The poor man does not have 23. It is what they do with their time that makes them different. If I give two people here 30,000 naira each, I will know who is poor and who is rich. And I'll tell you, if you give somebody 30,000 naira, he goes to the market and buys yam, plantain, elubo, pomo, all those things for the whole 30,000 naira, he's a poor man. A rich man will use 15,000 naira, buy foodstuff, carry 15,000 naira, go and make complimentary card with 5,000 naira, then go to maybe Best Western here where there's a sit-out and sit with where the big men are and exchange cards with them. When he exchange cards, immediately leave, he will tell them, it is a privilege for me to sit with you. He connects the dot. Those are what rich people do. The same 24 hours. Rich people are disciplined. They behave like soldiers. They exercise their brains, exercise their mind, because they need to build capacity. You are not different from a soldier. What differentiates you from a soldier is discipline. A soldier will take time to beat himself to shape. A soldier will beat himself because he needs discipline to build self-confidence and self-belief in himself. You cannot succeed if you don't believe yourself. But when you believe yourself, things will happen. You build confidence, because when you are going to enter 2020, you need to know that 2020 is going to be harder and going to be stronger. And only people that are ready for war will be able to take over. I didn't come here to pity you. I came here to disrupt your thinking. Because in 2020, business is war, and treat it as such. You must be ready. Every single one of us came out here naked. I wasn't born with an iPad, with a microphone. Nobody here. All the people that are sitting in front and the back, nobody was born. Even you, everybody that came out naked. Before 2009, I was like one of you. But I changed my mindset. I was tired of climbing Okada. Tired of entering Keke Napep. Tired of going to meet Ali. Ali, please give me cornflakes, milk, bread, sardine, geisha. I will pay you at the end of the month, 3,000 naira. I could not cough it. I will sit on an Okada, and I'll wear my suit inside out so that the mud will touch the back, and I'll wear it when I get to. I was tired of that mindset. I woke up one day, I said, something has got to change. And I bring those 5 things that changed my mind. When I resigned from my company, I was working with them. I went to stay with a friend of mine who had a car shop in front of Babbage. I would sit there for 3 months every day. I would go there and sit there. I needed to tamper with my medulla oblongata. 5 things are all present in all of us. One is the eye, the mouth, the nose, the ears, and the hand. Every single one of us here has one of those things. Now, why am I mentioning this body part? Because your eyes are meant for sight. Your eyes see things.
Stop looking at ugly things. It affects your thinking. How do you wake up and the first thing you see is a rubbish dump? How do you wake up and the first thing you are seeing is a going beans? What? How do you wake up and the first thing you see is a keke napep? You must wake up and provoke your eyes. Something must tamper with your brain cells. I had to cut images of things that I wanted to see in my future. When I wanted to buy a Range Rover, I put the picture of Range Rover black and I said, this is the car I wanted. It is the first thing that I see. By the time I was buying Range Rover, I bought 16. Because it had entered into my medulla oblongata. Your poverty is not outside, it's inside. It's inside. I wrote on my wall that I put 100 million as my target. I wrote it there, put it there. Put it on my ceiling, put it on all my phone. So when I lie down and look here, I see 100 million. Here I look, 100 million. Here I look, 100 million. When I'm going to my restroom, 100 million at the door. Inside, 100 million. I have to tamper with my eyes. My eye is a gate to my mind. So I sat down in front of the beach. I was looking at the vessels there. Looking at the vessels. I said that when they take light in town, there is light in that vessel. There are people that are sleeping, so there is a bed in that place. I wanted to see people eat in that place, so there is food, there is diesel, there is light in that place. How do they survive inside the water? Today, I own my own vessels because I have been looking at it. What are you looking at? What inspires you? Be careful what you look at. It affects your decision. Number two is your ear. Your ear is a gate. And I challenge everybody here. If I sing a song now, if you know it, just raise your hand up. When the bed do they enter body. Hey, who knows the song? Raise your hand up. Very good. How many of you know? Shaka, shaka. Hey, shaka, shaka. You're forming busy hair. How many of you know that you have 100 million? You don't know that. You know why? Because the file is not in your head. Burna Boy has pulled Gbedu, killing them inside your head. So when he sings the song, you open your file jacket and remove it. When Shoko plays, Whiskey will open. The file is inside them. He doesn't need your permission. He just keeps singing. It will tamper with you and enter. What you allow enter you will eat you up. So I deliberately close my ears to what I don't want to hear. I put inside my brain 100 million. I entered it until it affected my genes, my chromosomes, every part of my body. I was smelling like 100 million. What you cannot see, you cannot hold. Be careful what you allow enter your ears. Be careful. See that. I don't know. You see, the failure or the success of this state is traceable to what they hear. Because the first, when you say Oyo State, they will first say the city of brown roofs. You need to change the paradigm and say the city of money. Don't look like what people tell you you are. Tell them what you are. The third gate is your smell. If you smell like you're coming out from a rubbish dump, please don't come near me. I am careful. Don't use kerosene and say it's perfume. Don't do that. Don't come near me with body odor. If somebody uses good perfume here, you will want to shake the person to hold the person. That person's smell affects you. What you smell affects your decisions. They may sound simple, but this is what I use to tamper my brain cells. I cannot sleep in a place that the smell is offensive. It affected me. Nothing is more memorable than a smell, whether good or bad. I may forget your name, but the odor you carry, I will not forget. The mouth for tasting. Be careful what you eat. If you eat something that is bitter, you will not be happy. Once it's sweet, it's good. So be careful the kinds of things you allow enter. I don't like Neva Queen. Me, I'm a sweet boy. The last one is your hand, your body, what you touch. If your hand will touch things that are soft,
that are good, that are hard, that are rough. You can feel it with your hands. When you touch something that is rough, you are not excited. But if you touch good leather, good fabric, there's a smile that comes upon you. I say this as a foundation because all these gates affect your decisions. Your failures or successes is tied to your senses. Your nose, your mouth, your eyes, your mouth, and your ear, four of them are in your head. Where you sleep determines your future. Who you sleep with determines your future. Because these senses affect your decisions. It comes to the conscious, to the subconscious. The same house that I stayed when I married

0: my wife. I squatted in somebody's house. The man is still living there. 17 years after, I have 7 houses I bought. I have vessels. I have over 2,000 staff. The man is still staying there. I woke up one morning, I said, no, guy, you need to live here. Your problem is not outside. Your problem is inside you. A lizard in Oyo State cannot become an alligator in America. The best you will become in America, you will sell McDonald's. It all starts from up here. And I wanted to single it there. That what you do daily forms a habit under. Once it becomes a habit, you are toasted.
1: Remember, you cannot grow beyond your imagination.
0: Our problem is not our location. Our problem is our thinking. I refuse to be poor. I refuse to be a second-class citizen. I refuse to be intimidated. It is what you agree you have.
1: If you can think enough, what you have is more than enough.
0: Be fruitful, multiply, replenish, and subdue. Build this whole earth. Pain is the down payment for gain. If you are still satisfied in that placement, so be it.
1: Prepare for disruption. Thinkation is loading.
2: How hungry are you?
3: Come on!
2: I can't you unleash people in the house. Say ahu!
1: Thinkation 2020. Bigger and better. Do not be left out.
0: Our lives must be treated with urgency. Because in life there is a cycle. Between the ages of 0 to 6, our foundation, our innocent years. A child of 5 years or 6 years old go run naked for road up and down. Nobody said that. You don't care. Once you get to 7 to 12 years old, it's his foundation years. You begin to learn how to speak your language. Begin to communicate. Begin to speak English. Begin to do anything. Communicate. Some of you know this song, Twinkle, Twinkle, Little Star. How about? Okay, they don't know that one. But you now know, my name. You can tell the primary school where they go here. When you get to 13 to 19, you begin to aspire. Every single one of you that are 13 to 19, this is the most important year of your life, period of your life. You want to be a doctor. You want to be a technician. You want to be a cameraman. You want to be a singer. Don't let anybody kill your dream. Because when they kill your dream and then they force you to study law, what happens is that when you graduate as a lawyer, you will drop that law and come and carry that mic and sing your song. Every single one of you has a voice, and you need to bring out that voice to the world. When you get to 20, it's a very important year. I come ready for now. Because if you are 20 years old, it is your decision year. If you are 20 years old and you are still in your father's house, it's a shame. I no fear anything. Sit down. Because if you want to join the police or the military in this country, you only need to be 17 years old. If you are 18 years old, you don't need your father to write anything. You are considered a full adult. At the age of 18, they go carry you go Kaduna. They go beat the nonsense out of you. Carry you go Sambisa, give you AK for hand. Tell you anything that comes against you, comes against the country, comes against the state, you are authorized to buy the team at the age of 18. If Nigerian government can trust you with a gun and life ammunition at the age of 18, why can't you be rich at the age of 18? I came here to provoke you to be rich. I am tired of seeing young men poor. I'm tired. Because a lot of us do not have mentors. I said for the rest of my life, I will teach you how to succeed. I will teach you how to succeed. Because at the age of 20 to 30, you are authorized to make mistakes. Try and fail. It's important. You must try.

0: 19-year-old boy, his father abused him that he was using phone to do Twitter. The boy took his phone. He went to his friend's shop that was doing Gucci, selling belt. He took the picture of a Gucci belt and posted it on OLX. He told them that it's 8,000 naira. The cost is actually 4,000. Somebody said, I'll buy it. He got there. He collected money from his father, got the belt, got the money, returned the 4,000. He made money. He began to sell on OLX. I asked him, how much do you make now? He said, on a bad day, I make 200,000 naira a day. In 30 days, that's 6 million. 22-year-old boy. You are not too young to be rich. The problem of Africa, the problem of Nigeria is free food. Hey! When a man wake up, 25-year-old boy, his father or mother, they will arrange plantain in the morning with eggs, with beans, with bread, give him coke, juice, he go swallow, 7:30 in the morning. He go sleep, 11 o'clock, they watch Telemundo as a girl, go watch Z-World. If he tell you what they happen for Z-World, by 1 o'clock, they don't arrange 4 plates, 4 wraps of condensed fufu. He go swallow. By 4 p.m., he don't wake up. He go watch Arsenal. Go watch Man U. Go watch Chelsea. Go watch West Ham. He knows when Premier they start. He knows when La Liga is starting. He knows when Championship is starting. He knows where Rooney was born. He knows where Ronaldinho got married. He knows the wife, the school that they went to. He knows everything about complete football, but does not know anything about his complete life. I know the fear. Area. By 6 p.m., the sister don't show from bank. She they do keto, so she know they chop. Only vegetables and fish. As they tell you. So the boy go look the food. Say, man, kole wek. Go leave. Go enter Jare. Enter area. Then go arrange 2 wraps of fish, croaker fish. Go take 2 bottles of Badeco, step down. Day 1, day 2, day 3. 1 week, 1 month. They step down. After 4 years, he go come to us. Say, Pastor, pray for me. There's a witch in my house. I won't expose that witch today. Your mother and your sister that gave you free food. When anybody gives you free food, they stop you from thinking. When they stop you from thinking, they stop you from productivity. Then you begin to discuss politics. Begin to discuss what did they happen for government house. Go discuss. You go discuss everything. What did they happen for Bayelsa? Guess what? Hunger. Hunger is the gift of God to man. Until you are hungry, you will not look for food. When somebody stops you from being hungry, they stop you from thinking. The gift of God to man is hunger. You need to get hungry, otherwise you will remain angry.
1: We heard a report that they were going to shut Nigeria's border down because COVID happened in China. China. I have no business. But something happened in China and the economy of different countries were destroyed. March, you were at home. April, May, June, July, August. There are 2 things that you are going to get in life. Number 1 is reason, and number 2 is result. You can stand up every day and be giving reason why you cannot make it. Because of COVID, I cannot make money. Because I didn't go to secondary school, I cannot make money. Because I'm not a friend to Tade Cash or

one king and cannot make money. That's outright rubbish. You can keep giving excuses or give results. You wake up in your house, you live in an estate, and you see those rich people going to jog by 5:30. You are sleeping at 6 o'clock. You're a poor man. You should be out by 5 o'clock waiting for the man. As the man is jogging, he's meeting you on the road. So have you bought land today? Market the man. Because if you cannot sell, you cannot be rich. Abraham Lincoln said that give me 6 hours to chop a tree. I will use 4 hours first to sharpen my sword. The reason why you are not going far is because you are not sharpening that sword. So my responsibility here is to come and show you how to sharpen that sword. Am I communicating to somebody? If there is one word, one number you will never forget, it's the number 21. Tell your neighbor 21. 21 is my magic number. Why? Because every good or bad habit you have takes 21 days to perform. If you concentrate for 21 days on a particular habit, you become good at it. If you do less, you have not gone anywhere. So from March, we have been sleeping at home for 5 months. What habit did you create? Laziness. For 5 months, we have formed laziness as part of our habits. So we need to unlearn that laziness and learn to be successful. The whole of March, we were poor in our thinking. They were shouting COVID, COVID, COVID, COVID, COVID, COVID. I got so upset, I said, nobody should send me any COVID thing. I don't want to see it again. I stopped watching TV because they were showing me. People were saying that you can't make it anymore. I made more. I opened a studio. I opened a radio station. I opened different things during that COVID. You cannot keep me quiet. Monkey know the bongos. No, no, no, no, no. No, no, no, no, no. When a lion is keeping quiet, there are two reasons. Either it's about to kill something, or it has just finished eating. Your quietness is a sign of your poverty. Trouble has come. When God created every single one of us, he gave us 5 things. Our eyes, our nose, our mouth, our ears, our hands. Your eye is meant to be for sight. What do you see when you wake up in the morning? Mama Nkechi beating Papa Nkechi. You can never be rich. If the first thing you see when you open your door is Okada Rider, Okada Rider, you cannot succeed. Or the first thing you hear in the morning is Oshodi, okay, Oshodi, okay, Oshodi, okay. There's a problem. I got upset with that mentality. I said never again. I was tired of listening to Okada, tired of listening to Keke Napep, tired of the first person that will come and knock my... No, no, no, no, no, no, no, no, no, no, no. There's something wrong somewhere. There's something wrong somewhere. Tell your neighbor, never again. Ah! What is it? They forbid me to their estate. I went to sit in front of the garbage there. I will look at that water. They will take light on lamp, but there's water, there's light in that vessel. I said, if there's light in that vessel, what is going, what is powering it? They said, diesel. So that means diesel runs that generator every time. I look at it. I kept my mind fixed on that thing. The next thing I saw that if those people are there, there must be bed in that place. If there are beds in that place, people are eating. They are eating food on that place. In that vessel, I said, no, no, no, no, no. Whatever is going on in that vessel, I want to be a part of it. I was tired of living on the floor. I was tired. I was tired. You cannot go anywhere until you get tired. You are too comfortable with poverty. You are too comfortable with 100,000 naira. Put 2 zeros after. Change it to 20 million. A lot of you would not like me. I didn't come here to make friends. I came here to disrupt your comfort zone. COVID has made your brains cold. COVID has disrupted the way you should think. I came here to raise hunters. If there is any hunter in the house, let me hear you say, ahoo! Ahoo! I wanted to be sure that I have hunters in the house. Because no matter the recession in the forest, a lion will never eat grass.
A lion is not the tallest animal. A lion is not the biggest animal. A lion is not the fattest animal. If you check every exam the lion has got to take, a lion will fail. But guess what? It has only one thing, and that is the attitude. That attitude will make it chase an elephant. It knows the elephant can kill it, but because of the attitude, it will kill it. What attitude do you have for success? Somebody asked me, what's my routine? I said, 5 a.m. I'm up. While people are sleeping, 5 a.m. I'm up. I'm doing my mental massage. I'm doing my exercise. By 8 o'clock, I'm talking to people. By 10 o'clock, people are still snoring. I have planned how much I'm making that day. And I go for it, dead, wounded, or alive. That money no go pass me that day. We die there. No matter how fine a tree is, the tree can never eat its fruits. Orange tree. Have you ever seen any orange tree eating its fruit? No matter how fine that tree is, if there are no fruits in it, nobody goes there. Your beauty or your handsomeness is rubbish without results. The responsibility of the tree is to ripen the fruit. Your responsibility is to sharpen your skills. Your responsibility is to cook yourself. Pound your brain. Because when the fruits are ripe, people will pay. Somebody will give this man 50 million because he has ripened. It is not a function of his height, not a function of his color, but a function of his brain. If you take fruit that is unripe, it is poisonous and very acidic. If you talk to people that are not growing, they are very acidic and destructive. Stop talking to people that are not growing. They are very acidic in their brain. They are very destructive in their plan. Am I communicating to somebody here? Your responsibility is to ripen yourself. Blast this your brain in the morning. You eat breakfast, you eat lunch, you eat dinner. 20 minutes. Why don't you eat for your brain? 20 minutes in the morning. 20 minutes in the afternoon. 20 minutes at night. If you eat well, you grow well. If you don't eat food for 2 weeks, you die. If you don't study in 2 weeks, your brain dies. You are just a walking corpse.

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0: Yes, yes. My name is Prince Emmanuel. Keep listening to Grace Impact Radio. Don't touch that.

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I'm living this moment.

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Thank you, Father. You are worthy of all praise, worthy of every honor, worthy of every adoration. What a mighty God you are. Thank you, Lord, for your love, your mercy, your goodness. You are good, and your mercies endure forever. You are the faithful one. We are grateful. Thank you, Father, for your love, your loving kindness, your tender mercies. Thank you for accepting us in the beloved. Thank you for loving us eternally. Thank you for accepting us. Thank you, Father. You are faithful. You can be trusted. We are grateful to you. Thank you. Thank you for being our rock. Thank you for being our salvation, for being our shield, for being our song. Thank you for giving us grace and glory. Thank you for not withholding anything good from us. Thank you for giving us your son Jesus. Thank you for the death. Thank you for Calvary. Thank you for the sacrifice. Thank you for your resurrection. Thank you for ascension. Thank you for bringing us to sit together with you in the heavenlies. We are grateful to you, King of glory. Blessed be your name. We acknowledge your presence, your person with us. We recognize you this day, Jesus. Thank you, Father, Spirit of grace. We recognize you in this place once again today. We are grateful to you alone. The gathering of your people will always be glorified, be exalted. Thank you, Father. Thank you, Father. Thank you, Father. Thank you, Jesus. Thank you, Father. Glory and honor to your name, Most High God. We thank you, Father, today. We praise your name. Thank you, Lord Jesus. In Jesus' glorious name, we've given thanks. Amen and amen. What a joy to welcome us all to today's Launch Our Prayer. The Lord in the midst of us is mighty. In that name that is above every other name, the name of Jesus Christ, the Son of the Living God, I want to welcome you all to today. The Lord is with us, and it's going to be an amazing time of fellowship with one another. We have some time to pray, speak into what God has committed into our hands, and of course, we'll see them prosper. So get your loved ones, get your colleagues, get your friends, share the link, get them to be part of this. I welcome those of you on Grace Impact Radio. Invite others to join us on GIR this afternoon. And for those of you on my Facebook, thank you for connecting. Thank you for joining. I see you from different parts of the world. Let's connect and let's pray together. 30 minutes prayer we do here every Wednesday, 12 o'clock West African time. We focus mainly on business and career persons. Praise God. And today, we are about to pray. Glory to God. So once again, you're welcome. Psalm 16 verse 6. Psalm 16 verse 6. The lines have fallen to me. Psalm 16 verse 6, New King James Version. The lines have fallen to me in pleasant places. Yes, I have a good inheritance. I want to read this again to you. The lines have fallen to me in pleasant places. Yes, I have a good inheritance. What a joy. What an assurance. Praise God. God knows your name and he's giving you an allotment. He's giving you a part of his kingdom. Praise God. He's giving you a part of his creation. Praise God. Hallelujah. This scripture kept coming up in my spirit last night to this morning, and I felt the Lord is up to something with this. And while in the meditation, I heard in my spirit, hallelujah, I heard in my spirit while in meditation on this scripture that there will be an overflow. And I say to someone this afternoon, there will be an overflow. Praise God. There will be an outpouring of God's spirit in what God has committed into your hands. In the name of Jesus. Praise God. Glory to God. The lies have fallen to me in pleasant
places. Yes, I have a goodly heritage. Understand what the psalmist was saying here. And this, the lines in the tradition at the time this was written, talks about boundaries. And the psalmist recognized that the space, the allotment, my portion, the place given to me was such a good land. Praise God. Hallelujah. Glory to God. My land, my portion is such a pleasant one. Lines, my boundaries have fallen in pleasant places. Praise God. Glory to God. It flows with milk and honey. It flows with milk and honey. Praise God. My inheritance is good. That's what the psalmist is saying. He says, my portion is good. Please don't diminish. Don't speak down on what has been allotted to you. Here this afternoon, your business, don't speak down on it. Don't speak down on your career. Learn like Apostle Paul to magnify your office. Praise God. The psalmist says, my own portion is pleasant. My inheritance is good. Praise God. I mean, it's a good declaration to make. My own portion is pleasant. Praise God. My portion is pleasant in the name of Jesus. Praise God. My inheritance is good in the name of Jesus. Praise God. Glory to God. Glory to God. Glory to God. Glory to God. Thank you, Holy Spirit. Thank you for confirming your word. There is an outpouring of God's Spirit. Praise God. There is an overflow of God's grace. In the name of Jesus, glory to God. Hallelujah. The lines have fallen to me. Praise God. When it was shared, my portion was pleasant. My portion was pleasant. Praise God. Was a pleasant place. Indeed, yes, I have a good inheritance. Praise God. I have a goodly heritage. Goodly heritage, like King James will say. I have good inheritance in the name of Jesus. Quickly, to collaborate or embellish this verse, we read Ephesians 1 verse 3 and 11. Ephesians chapter 1 verse 3 and 11. Blessed be God, the Father of our Lord Jesus Christ, who has blessed us with every spiritual blessings. Praise God, in the heavenly places in Christ. Praise God. Glory to God. Glory to God. Praise God. I have a good inheritance. Praise God. My inheritance is good. The portion allotted to me is pleasant. Praise God. Hallelujah. My portion is pleasant. My business is pleasant. My ministry is pleasant. My career is pleasant. My portion is pleasant. In the name of Jesus. Glory to God. Hallelujah. Glory to God. Verse 11. In Him, in Christ. In Him, in Christ. Also, we have obtained an inheritance. Praise God. Hallelujah. In Him, in Christ, we have obtained an inheritance, being predestined according to the purpose of Him who works all things according to the counsel of His will. In Jesus, you have an inheritance. It's called eternal life. You have an inheritance. It's called eternal life. Praise God. In Jesus, you have an inheritance. It's called eternal life. And hear me. This life is not spiritual, but it's meant to manifest. I read something.

ruling by circumstance. I don't care the situation, praise God. They cannot manipulate you out of your inheritance. You cannot be deprived, denied, or cheated from what God has already allotted to you, praise God. In the name of Jesus, the one who gave it to you will ensure it's preserved for you. In the name of Jesus, I speak to someone today. You will not be displaced. You will not be replaced. You will not be taken over. In the name of Jesus, your portion is maintained. Your portion is maintained. Your portion is maintained. Your portion is maintained. In the name of Jesus. Glory to God. Praise God. Praise God. I have a goodly heritage. Goodly heritage. Lines are falling to me in pleasant places. Lines are falling to me in pleasant places. Your pleasant places are not merely location. They are not just location. But this is your season. It's a season of favor. Season of influence. Season of increase. Season of relevance. And your season of impact. These are your pleasant places. Pleasant places. I declare to someone by this awareness, by this consciousness, by this awakening, praise God, things will begin to work for you. Things that were not working before, from this very prayer today, they begin to work. From this very prayer today, they begin to work. In the name of Jesus. Glory to God. Thank you, Lord Jesus. We thank you, Father. We praise your name. We thank you, Lord. We thank you. We thank you. Glory to your name, Jesus. Glory to your name, Jesus. So this scripture is about, it's about us making declarations. You are speaking to your land. You have a portion in the land. You have a portion in the land. Everyone. He gave to everyone. He gave to everyone according to their several ability. I have a portion in this land. I have a portion in the land. Praise God. Hallelujah. I have a portion in the land. You are not without. You have a father. Your father has given you a portion. He's giving you a space. He's giving you a territory to man. In the name of Jesus. Glory to God. Glory. Glory to God. Thank you, Lord Jesus. Thank you, Lord Jesus. Praise God. Thank you, Father. Hallelujah. Thank you, Father. Somebody just bless God for your covenant inheritance. Thank God for your covenant inheritance. Thank God for your covenant. Oh, praise God. Praise God. Praise God. Glory to God. There is a land. There is a portion. There is a business. There is a space. There is a solution with your name on it. There is a blessing with your name on it. There is an inheritance, a pleasant place with your name on it. In the name of Jesus, there is a place with your name on it. There is a blessing with your name on it. There is a portion with your name on it. You have an inheritance. Your name is on it. Praise God. It will not be reassigned. It will not be revoked. It will not be reassigned. It will not be revoked. In the name of Jesus. Glory to God. Thank you, Father. Thank you, Father. Praise God. I have an inheritance. Hallelujah. I have an inheritance. Praise God. I have an inheritance. In the name of Jesus. Glory to God. Thank you, Father. Colossians 1 verse 12. Colossians 1 verse 12. Thank you, Jesus. Colossians 1 verse 12. Giving thanks to the Father who has qualified us. I love this verse. Who has qualified us to be partakers. Glory to God. Giving thanks to the Father who has qualified us to be partakers of the inheritance of the saints in the light. He qualified you. Praise God. You are qualified to take over. You are qualified to take your portion. You are qualified to take your space. You are qualified to take the land. You are qualified. You are qualified. He qualified you. He qualified you. Giving thanks to the Father. Giving thanks to the Father. Not just God, but your Father is your source. Praise God. Your Abba. Giving thanks to the Father who has qualified us. Praise God. He made you worthy. Praise God. To be partakers. To share in the inheritance. When the inheritance is shared, you have a portion. That's what I'm saying. You have a portion in the land.
You have a portion in the land. Praise God. Hallelujah. You didn't escort anybody to this world. You have a portion in the land. And in the name of Jesus, I pray, your eyes will be open to your portion, to your inheritance. Your eyes will be open to what rightfully belongs to you. In the name of Jesus. Thank you, Father. Thank you, Father. Giving thanks to the Father who has qualified us to be partakers of the inheritance. Praise God. Glory to God. Thank you, Jesus. Glory to God. Glory to God. You will not be displaced. You will not be displaced. You will not be denied. What is yours will not be taken by another. And in case what is yours has been occupied by another, in the name of Jesus, we displace, we remove, we declare, whoever occupying your space, leave that place now for you. In the name of Jesus, I sense a spirit, a grace of God here for reclaiming. You will reclaim what is yours. You will take back what is yours. You will take back the land originally given to you that has your name on it. In the name of Jesus. Thank you, Father. Glory to Jesus. Thank you, King of Glory. Hallelujah to your name, Jesus. We praise you. We praise you. We praise you. We praise you, Father. We thank you, King of Glory. Thank you, Father. Thank you, Jesus. Thank you, Jesus. Praise God. Giving thanks to the Father who has qualified us to be partakers of the inheritance of the saints in the light. Praise God. Glory to God. Hallelujah. Praise God. You will not struggle for your inheritance. You will walk into it. You will walk into your inheritance. You will walk into your inheritance. Praise God. Hallelujah. Praise God. Hallelujah. Hallelujah. Hallelujah. Glory to God. Hallelujah. Every of your move, every of your step, praise God, do it with gratitude. Praise God. Don't be anxious. They are leading you into what is yours. Praise God. Hallelujah. They are leading you into the fullness, the maturity of what has been created, designed for you. In the name of Jesus, glory to God. In the name of Jesus, I want us to make a declaration. Declare, praise God, declare pleasant places over your career. Pleasant places over your career. Praise God. Nothing dies in my hand. Nothing dies in my hand. Nothing dies in my hand. Praise God. I'm a life giver. I'm a life giver. I'm a life giver. Nothing dies in my hand. Praise God. I walk into a department, it comes alive. I walk into a group, it comes alive. I walk into a city, it comes alive. I walk into a country, it comes alive. Nothing dies in my hand. In the name of Jesus, praise God. Business grow with you. Career grow with you. People grow with you. In the name of Jesus. Glory to God. Psalm 90 and verse 17. Psalm 90 verse 17. Let the beauty of the Lord God be upon us. Praise God. Hallelujah. The beauty of God is upon me. Let the beauty of Lord God be upon us. And establish thou the work of our hands. Praise God. Hallelujah. Let the beauty of the Lord be upon you. The beauty of the Lord is upon you. The beauty of the Lord is upon you. The beauty of the Lord. Praise God. The Lord lift up his countenance upon you. The Lord lift up his countenance upon you. The beauty of the Lord is very attractive. Hallelujah. It makes people stay. The beauty of the Lord be upon you. Praise God. And he will establish the work of your hands. He will establish the work of your hands. You will not be displaced. You will not be displaced. In the name of Jesus. Thank you, Father. Praise God. Praise God. Hallelujah. Every assignment under my care is established by the grace of God. Declare that. Make that declaration. Every establishment, every assignment under my care, praise God, they are established by the grace of God. In the name of Jesus. Glory to Jesus. Praise God. Hallelujah. Praise God. Praise God. Somebody will be established beyond qualification. You will be established beyond qualification. You will be established beyond qualification. In the name of Jesus. Thank you, Lord. Hallelujah. Praise God. Declare with me this afternoon, praise God, divine positioning. Psalm 48 verse 17. Praise God. I love this verse. Listen to this. You businessman, businesswoman, listen to this. Psalm 48
and verse 17. Psalm 48 and verse 17. I am the Lord your God, who teaches you to profit, who leads you by the way you should go. Praise God. I am the Lord your God. I teach you, I give you wisdom, strategy on how to make gains. Praise God. Hallelujah. I teach you how to profit. I teach you how to profit. Praise God. The Lord is my teacher. Holy Ghost teaches me. Praise God. He says, I'm the Lord your God. I teach you how to profit. I teach you how to profit. I teach you how to profit. Praise God. Hallelujah. It says, who leads you? He leads us by the way we should go. Praise God. It's called divine positioning. It's called divine positioning. You will be at the right place at the right time. You will be at the door of opportunity when it is opened. You will be at the right place at the right time. You will be at the right place at the right time. You will be at the right place at the right time. You will be at the right place at the right time in the name of Jesus. I am the Lord your God. I teach you to profit and I lead you in the way you should go. You will hear a voice behind you saying, this is the way. Walk in it. Praise God. Praise God. Praise God. You will not be misled. You will not be misled. You will not be deceived. I declare over someone on this call today, divine positioning, divine positioning, divine positioning, divine positioning. Praise God. Hallelujah. What they thought was against you will be in your favor. That movement they thought was against you will be in your favor. Praise God. Hallelujah. Divine positioning. You will align with people whose destiny is connected to yours. In the name of Jesus, praise God. Oh, praise God. You will meet your Boaz. You will meet your Boaz, praise God. You will meet your Boaz. You will meet your Boaz, praise God. Your steps will be ordered. You will enter the right field. You will enter the right field. You will be favored in that field. In the name of Jesus. Thank you, Father. You will meet your Boaz. Praise God. Glory to God. You will meet your Boaz. I hear that. I heard it in my spirit. You will meet your Boaz. Praise God. You will meet the man prepared for you. You will meet the man, praise God, prepared, trained, raised for you. In the name of Jesus. Glory to God. I receive this with thanksgiving. We receive this with thanksgiving. In the name of Jesus, praise God, hallelujah. I am divinely positioned for maximum impact. I am divinely positioned for maximum impact. The people you are ordained for will hear your voice. They will see your product. They will see your company. They will see you in the name of Jesus. Praise God. Glory to God. It's called divine positioning. Divine positioning. Praise God. God places people in families. He places people in cities. He positions people. Praise God. Hallelujah. Glory to God. Thank you, Father. Thank you, Father. Thank you, Father. Thank you, King of Glory. We thank you, Father. Opportunities have come. We receive them to the glory of your name. In the name of Jesus. Hallelujah. We are divinely positioned by God's wisdom. Divinely positioned by God's wisdom. Divinely positioned by God's wisdom. Praise God. I declare fruitfulness and increase on your path. In the name of our Lord Jesus Christ. Praise God. Hallelujah. Increase on your path. In the name of Jesus. Hallelujah. Let me read this last verse. Our time is up. Then we get to take our confession. Let me read this path. And I'm reading this path because you'll be favored with men and institutions. Let me say that again. God will favor you with men, before men and before institutions, in the name of Jesus. My last scripture before we take our confession today, Proverbs chapter 3. I read verse 3 and 4 quickly. New King James Version, Proverbs 3, verse 3 and 4. Let not mercy and truth forsake you. Praise God. Let not mercy and truth forsake you. Bind them around your neck. Write them on the tablet of your heart. Verse 4. And so find favor. Maroto mada. Ego zombre no soto palida. And so find favor and high esteem
in the sight of God and man. Let me read that again. Verse 4. Find favor. You have found favor. Praise God. You have found favor and high esteem. You are highly regarded. Praise God. And high esteem in the sight.

your CVs where your person cannot enter. Praise God. Favor will speak for you there. In the name of Jesus, we pray. Amen and amen. Praise God. Glory to God. Praise God. Thank you, Jesus. Thank you, Jesus. Amen, amen, and amen. What a mighty God we serve. What a glorious God we serve. Praise God. Since let's take our confession. Our time is almost up. Let's use the last minutes we have to take this confession. So declare this after me. Father, I thank you because I have a good inheritance in Christ. I am blessed with every spiritual blessing, and your grace has positioned me for fruitfulness, relevance, and increase. The lines have fallen onto me in pleasant places. My business prospers. My career advances. My gifts make room for me. I am divinely positioned, divinely connected, and divinely favored. The works of my hands are established. Every closed door gives way to greater opportunity. Wisdom guides every decision I make. Favor surrounds me like a shield. My labor is fruitful. My investments are profitable. And my influence continues to increase. I refuse limitation, stagnation, frustration, and every fear. I walk in the fullness of my inheritance in Christ. Goodness and mercy accompany me. Opportunities locate me. Increase follows me. My life brings glory to God and blessing to many. Indeed, the lies have fallen unto me in pleasant places. Yes, I have a good inheritance. In Jesus' mighty name, amen and amen. Somebody shout that word, glory. Praise God. Thank you, Lord Jesus. What a time, saints, what a time. Very prophetic launch our prayer we had today. Praise God, hallelujah. If you have time, it will be live on Facebook for some time. So go watch it again and again. Praise God. And share, get your friends to be part of this interesting 30 minutes we've spent together here. By the grace of God, we'll be back again next week, Wednesday, to pray together. I believe there is something about us corporate prayer coming together to pray. Until we see again next week in our prayers, remember, God has placed you where you are for you to be in charge. I therefore charge you today to take charge.

0: 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Good music heals perfectly.
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Hey, welcome, welcome, welcome, people of the Most High God. It's another amazing, beautiful, wonderful, rainy. Yeah, it's raining. This rain here, and it's my videos. Like, if you just talk, if you just do, hey, I'm still here. Currently, as I speak now, it's still raining on my side as well. But it's a beautiful Wednesday. Today is, if I'm not mistaken, is the 15th of July. Wow, 15th of July. And you're welcome to the Wisdom and Wit Show live on Grace Impact Radio. I remain your host, the one and only Vibe. And it's been a pleasure having to meet, you know, have this conversation every Wednesday, 2 p.m., you know, letting me enter your space. Maybe you are in the car, maybe you are in the office. Thank you. I celebrate every single person that has tuned in. Okay, so just in case, maybe by chance, this is your first time of joining Wisdom and Witch Show. Yeah, like I said, my name is Vibe. I'm the host of this amazing, beautiful, wonderful show. And basically, the Wisdom and Witch Show is a show that we have conversations, you know, for a thinking generation, the younger generation, conversations that are real. You know, on some days we have some guests, you know, that come and give their own perspective. You know, some other days it's just me and, you know, me and the mic. You know, so, you know, we talk about real, we have real conversations, real topics, you know, both spiritual, you know, stuff that, topics that actually like leave you, you know, asking questions. And that's exactly what the Wisdom and Wit is for. To leave the listeners, everyone that connects, you know, asking questions that actually, you know, empower and make them want to do more and become much more. Okay, so the month of July, we've been talking about, we had a theme for the month of July, which is faith and intelligence. So we've been on the faith and intelligence series. And last week, we had a conversation about if God wants you to think for yourself. It was a very interesting one. I remember how we had, there was a place that I said something about having your faith being personal and not borrowed. That is, you know, it doesn't have to be somebody else's. Do you understand? So it has to come from within. It comes from you. Another one I remember is when some people think that it is not important to ask questions. Maybe you heard something spiritual. You're not saying that I'm not going to ask questions. No, you can ask questions because I think God wants you to understand why he wants you to do what you are doing. But all these things is with faith and also intelligence. You get so. Today's topic now is a very important one, very very important. I think this one is one of the most important conversations we actually have, because he's actually meeting the young believer, you know, with unanswered questions. You know, I think he also taps into the people that, you know, they are just like, for a while they've been struggling with uncertainty in one way or the other. So the topic for today is when faith meets doubt. So I want to be very expressive in this conversation, because I just want to just start off with saying that, have you ever prayed, you know, for something, you know, and you just need something to happen, or you read something in the scripture and wondered, I don't really understand this thing? Or let me say it like this. If you there's a period where it's just not adding up. You know, when some things are just not, it's just not clicking. Let me use that slang. It's just not adding up. Like, you pray for it and nothing is happening. Yeah, that's, man. Nothing is happening. You know, you've had moments that it doesn't just seem clear enough. Do you get? So that's what we're going to be talking about today. And I like to start with one point. Number one is that, you see, the thing about doubts, you see, doubt is inevitable. When I say inevitable, I mean it comes. Do you understand? It comes. It comes, but it should not stay. Do you understand? It should not stay. So you should not see doubt as a form of a setback. I don't know if you're getting it. You should not see doubt as a form of setback, but see it as, you know, like just a season. Let me say it in that manner. A season.
But that particular season, because I think there are like different kinds of doubts, basically. So there's the doubt that is like maybe the doubt that comes with, that affects your emotions. Maybe there's the doubt from disappointment, like, okay, this thing has really crippled me. Jigget. So there's also the doubt for intellect, in like, you know, intellectual questions, like, you know, you are just struggling to understand one or two things. But you see, having all these things together, you don't have to see it as a, like I said, it's inevitable, but you don't have to see it as something that has come to stay. See it as a season, as a okay, let this one pass. Because when you see it as a season, you are holding on to faith, knowing fully well that doubt will pass. Because doubt is a human experience, I'll be very honest. Everybody, there's a time in everybody's life that one or two minutes or times of doubt will set in. It's inevitable. Do you understand? But you see, the thing is that you should not allow that doubt linger. Because the moment it lingers, it brings on, you know, you begin to have thoughts like depression. You begin to have thoughts like, you know, you're not good enough. You begin to have thoughts like, oh, there's no need to even pray anymore. There's no need to even pray anymore. So that's the first point. Now, the second point, which is a very important one, is that ensure, just following off the first point, ensure that you don't feed your doubts more than you feed your faith. Now, it's very important to have a balance, because I want each and every one of us to, that is everyone that is connected, anytime you are hit with doubts, like I said, it will come, it's inevitable. You need to understand the fact that it is not coming to stay. I've also said that it's not coming to stay. Now, secondly, ensure you seek wise counsel. When I say wise counsel, I mean talk to somebody about it, about how you are feeling, about what is literally like going through your mind. Let someone know let someone know what's up. Avoid isolating yourself. See, let me tell you the thing about the devil. The devil is a very, in fact, in the best way he can literally, look at that particular scripture that says something about Jesus leaving the 99 for the one or something like that. See, the devil specializes in separating you before he attacks you. So the moment you move away from the flock, from fellowship, from communicating, you is like, you know, they already said that the idle mind is the devil's workshop. It's because he just wants it to be that there are no other there's nothing else they are listening to except from him. So don't feed your doubts more than your faith. Seek wise counsel. Avoid isolating yourself. Now, another important one is that, see, it is very important that you don't see prayer as exercise. Let me say it like that. You don't see prayer as routine. That's the word. Don't see praying, talking to God, you know, communicating with the Holy Ghost as something that it should come on Sundays or when you are in your quote unquote your righteous states. Oh my God. See, pray with honesty. Pray when it is. Pray when it is. In fact, the prayer you pray when it is paying you. Not that prayer they really pass. That prayer that God was going on. Now that prayer they really pray with honesty. See, don't it's very okay to have this thing, but don't stop chasing after what is going to leave you, you know, positive. When I say positive, I mean don't just allow the doubt to just overwhelm you. Don't allow it to just overwhelm you and say, ah, there's nothing else I can do. There's nothing else. No. There is always something you can do, and you can always choose to do better. So the third point is, you see, faith is trust. Now, faith is trust. It's not a form of what's the word now? It's not a form of knowing. There's a way I'm trying to set it now. The vocabulary is not coming. Like, it's not that, okay, this is exactly how I want it to go. But it is trusting God that
head or tail, good or bad, regardless of what is happening, everything will still work out for my good. That is exactly how it is. So it's not like as if, okay, yes, of course it's good to set goals. It's good to actually tell God these are the things you want. It's actually good to declare all these things. But you see, trusting, you know, you need to trust that everything that you want, everything that he's going to give to you, has to come, you know, by him. Do you understand? So there are times that doubt will come when it doesn't go your way. But it doesn't mean that you should not stop trusting. Okay, it doesn't mean that you should not stop trusting. So I don't want to really sound like I am quote unquote preaching, but I don't want you to understand that. You see, the thing is that life won't always be very clear every time. Life won't always be easy to understand. But you see, you have a choice to continue trusting God. You always have a choice to continue trusting God. There is always, even people that say that they don't believe in God, that means they don't believe in something else. So you have a choice to continue believing in something. And so that means you should continue believing in God, basically. So that's that third point. And the last point before we go on our break is that, you see, I'm a stickler for anything that just makes me happy. Keeping my environment happy, keeping my space, you know, joyful. I don't even like having arguments, conversations that, you know, end on a bad note. I'm not trying to say that it hasn't happened once or twice, but you see, that kind of energy, I don't generally flow well with it. So there is something about changing the environment that you are in. So ensure that the environment you are in, doubt, is nowhere to be found. If doubt is anywhere to be found in your environment, because like I said, it's inevitable, ensure that the it is like as if you are prepared to erase it, which means that the amount of positive energy that you have is greater than the negative energy that the doubt is going to bring to you. And that is a personal decision, and it is every day that you have to do that, which means that every single day is a day to keep on remaining positive. So this fourth point is simply evaluate your environment and make sure that you are in a space where your head is fixed on what God has promised you, the truth that God has given to you, because it's very important. And I think I should say something. Another thing is, you know, when you talk to people, a lot of people or few people, I think you should also ensure that you remain teachable. When I say teachable, I mean that You are not in the state of doubt, thinking that is where you are supposed to be. I don't know if you're like thinking that you are the one that ended up there by yourself, like as if, oh, you know, like, hey, this thing, you know, sometimes personal mistakes can happen, but don't say that this is where you're going to end up. So remain teachable, meaning that tell yourself that, okay, I need to amend what I am doing and change the way I approach this particular situation. So my good people, I hope with these few points of mine I've been able to convince you and not to confuse you. Oh my god. So yeah. Yeah, so we're going to go on a very quick break. When we are back, we'll go into the week segment of the program. So please don't go anywhere. We'll be right back.

Welcome back, everyone. You are still locked into the Wisdom and Witch Show. I remain your host, Vibe, live on Grace Impact Radio. And we've been having a very interesting conversation about, you know, when doubt meets faith. Have you when faith meets doubt? Anyone? What happens? You know, what should happen? And I've been talking for those of us that have to come after we segment. Sorry, but I've just been talking expressly about, you know, how you should ensure that, you know, you don't feed your doubts more than the way you feed your faith. Ensure that you seek wise counsel. Make sure that the environment you are in is not an environment that is always, you know, questioning you. Say, why have you not? People should allow me now. Let me rest now. Let the poor breathe. Oh my God. Okay, so I'm going to go into the wit segment right about now. So the wit segment is basically the let's be honest segment. Let's be honest. So let me just be very relatable this afternoon. So let's be honest there. How many of us have prayed one prayer 3 times or 4 times, 5 times, and it don't be like, say, with me and us and God, we don't negotiate. Like say, they say, you know, they tell God, hey, God, okay, God, just give me one laptop. Okay, God, don't worry. Okay, I don't need laptop again. Give me phone. Okay, God, don't give me. It's like you are pricing clothes in Yaba Market. I am telling God, last price, 15K. Oh, God, I think I've done this once or twice. Okay, no, my own was a condition. I said, God, if you give me this thing, I promise I will not do it. Oh my God, you people are laughing. You've been there now. You know what I'm talking about. It's not only me. Okay, so another one in the week segment is, hey, how many of us have been in a situation where we are just waiting for that sign from God? See, God, if this is you, let's really start falling. So we will say, okay, God, if you want me to get to this point, let him call me now. I'm sorry. Oh my good God, you know, sometimes God supposed to laugh at us because they use me. Like say I'll be Jesus, my head is paining me. This week segment, I need to be calming down because sometimes I can be saying so much relatable things. But yeah, I think I'm going to say that, you see, the time is that the thing is that patience, you know, when we have these prayers, when we make this particular statement, you see, there's something, because you see, patience is a virtue, and it is so important to be patient. Do you know why? Because you live in a world that is not patient. You see, this country, Nigeria, just go and stand at the bus stop and wait for somebody. I promise you, you will see that 2 million people will pass you by. They will tell you that, I'm going somewhere. Yeah, Jesus Christ. You will be very, very, this world is not, this Nigeria, the world is not patient. So you don't understand that patience is very, very important. Very, very important. Okay, so basically that's just the part for the week segment. So I'll be rounding up now, right about now. So I want to just give us a few questions and a wisdom takeaway for today's episode. We've been having a very sweet conversation, and honestly, I always enjoy talking to every single person every Wednesday. Okay, my listeners, so I'm going to leave you with some questions. Number one is, have you ever gone through a season where your faith was challenged? Yes, many times. You see, the thing about having to be a believer is not even just being a believer, but you see, the thing is that there is no growth when, you know, a test doesn't happen. And it's not like as if the test is because of maybe lack of faith or something like that, but the test is
is in such a way that God wants you to understand that he is with you through every situation. So you see it as, okay, Lord Jesus, I am with you until the end. Believe in yourself. You see, the power of belief, Oh, good God. Believe in yourself. Believe you can do it. Believe that you are strengthened. Believe that there is nothing you cannot do. Just continue to believe. It's very, very powerful. Very, very powerful. Very, very powerful. So the next question is actually a follow-up on the first question is, you know, if you've gone through a faith, a season that challenged your faith, what helped you trust in during that season? What helped me was the people that I talked to. No. I do not take my close friends. I don't take them for granted at all. I don't take them for granted. My siblings, my brothers, my even my dad as well, my past. I don't joke with anybody, those people, you know, because I see it as a situation. I see it as a privilege that I can actually reach out to somebody, and the person is not telling me something because he just wants to hear me rant. You know, some people, they just want to hear your problem. That's why I hear your problem. I say, Don't do that here. So that's what helped me during that season. You know, I got to talk to people. I ensured that I was not isolated. I did not let the devil keep me, by myself. I didn't allow that to happen. Okay, people of God. So we are about to, just in the closing phase of this beautiful, beautiful episode of the Wisdom and Witch Show. I think this is the second episode of the month. Yeah, this is the second episode of the month. So just to leave you all with a wisdom takeaway. So I would just say that faith isn't pretending to have all of the answers. Faith is not pretending that you have all of the answers, but it is choosing that you continue to seek the truth and you continue to trust God even when you don't have them all. So it's not you are pretending, but you just choose to continue to trust God that I don't have all the answers, but Lord, I just trust you. Finish. I just trust you. That's finished. That's all. So don't allow doubts linger

were praising, you would shout a little louder. If you only knew that when you praise, God goes to work. Lose a battle. God never wastes a battle. See, all them days that the Israelites went walking around the walls of Jericho, when they lifted up that shout of praise, those walls fell down. But some scholars tell us that those walls fell in such a way that the walls became ramps into the city. What I'm trying to tell you is the thing that was designed to keep you out, God is about to use to get you in. Because he doesn't waste. You've been fighting is just a bridge into the promises of God. It's a bridge into your destiny. It's a bridge into your future. It's a bridge into the promises of God. That's why we sing with confidence tonight.

God is faithful. He is true. So God, we're here to worship you. It's all about you. We acknowledge your presence.

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7: 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It's your boy, Cool Sound, Emmanuel Abaye, and I am so proud to host you for the show today. With it is up. How you're in? How the weather you? Is it cold over there? Is it hot? Is it windy? Is it cloudy? Like, it didn't happen. Go tell your friends, go tell your neighbors, and of course, go tell your enemies that Cool Sound is in the building. We have just waiting you for today, and you don't want to miss that. Just stay right there. We'll be back shortly.
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6: 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Peace.
7: All right, people. You're welcome back to the show, Gospel Vibes, right here on Grace Impact Radio. Beautiful song you just listened to right now, titled Men of the South. Wow. South South Kwedu. In this South South, I greet you guys like Anumeka dearly. Anumeka, you know, I missed those chants that year. If you listen to me right now, Mr. Joyce, shout out to you. All South South, men of the South, women of the South South, I greet you. Special greetings all the way from the city of Lagos. This is Cool Sound. This is Grace Impact Radio, Lagos branch. Let's just go straight to what we have for today. If today is your birthday, happy birthday to you. Yesterday was your birthday. Happy birthday to you in arrears. Tomorrow is your birthday. Happy birthday to you in advance, all right? Let's take another break and we'll go straight to the gist we have for today. No time to waste time. Stay right there. We'll be right back.
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7: All right, we are back. Starting off just today, let's talk about music. Music ministers, are you out there? Vocalists, this one is for you. From a wonderful friend of mine, that's Insesong UD. This dude is just dropping a lot of content, and today's content will be for singers. Are you too busy to practice? That's the subtopic, or that's the caption. Are you too busy to practice? By Insesong UD. Three things you can do. Number one, have you ever wished to have 25 hours in a day? Gather here for a selfie. Just really the work was in it overwork. Like these people, if you tell them, say, man, come for rehearsals, just tell them, man, I have a lot going on, I've been too busy, you know. They say, do this song now, you say, oh, I've been busy, you know, no time to score. My dear, this post is for you. Gather here, let's take a selfie. All right, sometimes in life things just get so busy you can't find time to achieve your music goals. Well, you are not alone. Here are some 7 tips you can use to salvage time for your music. Number one, plan the week in advance. Plan the week in advance. Failure to plan is planning to fail. If you had an important meeting, you would schedule it into your itinerary for the week. That should also apply to your practice sessions. So, fix your personal rehearsal days into your plan for the week. Be specific about the day, the time, duration, and the venue. Aim for 2 to 4 days each week. For starters, if you plan ahead for it, it has a higher chance of happening. Serendipity will not help you here at all. Okay, that's one. Number two, frequency over duration. Frequency over duration. A lot of singers and musicians go all week without practicing. Then try to do a big rehearsal in one day. While that is better than not practicing at all, you would be better off having 4 practice session spread out within the week than only one big rehearsal on a Saturday or Friday night. This guy just speak my mind too. There are a lot of people who just feel after all work, after Monday to Friday, I'll go to rehearse house on Saturday and I'll study what I know how to do. I'll still rehearse, I'll still get the songs. But please, it doesn't work that way. If you are a music minister, if you are a singer, you're a chorister, you should know the drill. You'd need to engage yourself in the week before Saturday. Maybe Saturday you're going to go kill yourself because go kill yourself over Sunday songs for rehearsals. Always try to practice. The songs can come out on the week, Sunday, Monday. The song is being put out there. You practice. Practice on Tuesday evening or the morning when you wake up on Wednesday. You can practice 2 minutes, 3 minutes. Do your breathing exercise. You know, those are part of the minimum decided drag something, you know. But that's how you practice breathing. Okay, let's take some few words and we'll go straight to my G, Frank Edwards. Alright, he said there are a few ways, few reasons for this. Number one, short practice sessions are focused. It is easy to get distracted or lose motivation after a while in a very long personal practice section. Number two, spread your rehearsal sections over several days. It will help you build your consistency. You know, consistency is critical for muscle memory and mastery in the long run. It is a way to easily block out 15 to 30 minutes than it is to make out 5 hours to practice. Wow, nice one there. Okay, so the third way you can practice if you are too busy. Quality matters. What brought us here in the first place was lack of time. So if you finally squeeze out time for yourself, you would better make every second count to ensure quality to do this. So these are posts from Insisong Udi, and I'm sure you've learned one or two things. Thank you so much, Insisong, for this wonderful piece. I'm sure very soon, just very soon, let me not put any dates, I'll have to invite Insisong to join me live here on Grace Impact Radios. For those of us who wants to learn more about music, about directing, about choir, harmony, about anything music, this dude is your plug. Of course, me, I'm your plug now, you know. But I need to plug me where. I need to plug me. So, but I'm going to get him to join me live on the show so you could get to ask any question regarding music. Okay, let's go straight to my G, Frank Edwards. He has posted something very, very interesting. Food for your thought. And it goes like this. There are some sounds I don't listen to, even though they are gospel songs. Hey, you got on drop one kind of table, they won't break. There are some songs I don't listen to, even though they are gospel. Once I notice there is no excellence in creativity, you've lost me. Wow. Let me pause there. A lot of people think music is just what you go out there, man, because it's a bit sing, you enter studio, just do anything you like. Actually, I've been a victim of this before. I went to the studio. Of course, I knew music. I learned, at least I could rate myself an average musician at that time. So the thing they hot, as no as it hot now, G Vibes, aka as it hot. My body as it hot. I just rushed to the studio, man. Guy, I got this song I want to release. Hey, man, this song will sell my kids. And seriously, anytime you have a song, you have this belief that, man, if I go studio, this song will blow. You can't become Steve Crown. You can't become Nathaniel B, you know. You just feel see things just sharply like that. Man, I went to the studio and I just did a song and started putting out my ideas, man, in the studio, you know. And the worst part, see, this the producer, you know, we need to check with that guy. We didn't actually weigh the professionalism. We just went to do the song. And when we listened to it, it was like, wow. Ah, man, I didn't feel myself. Guy, you too much. You're going to shake ourselves. You're going to give no clues. You think that was just... man, somehow later converted that song into, you know, sometimes when you go to the studio to do a song, you just send it to your phone and you just be listening to it too. Somehow forgot, I actually forgot to release the song, but I don't do them. About 3, 4, 5 years down the line, I was better in music. My ears had opened, my eyes had opened. Musically, I've grown, you know. Somehow, I was just playing some songs from my phone and I stumbled on that song I did that year. Jesus. I said, wait. Nobody saw me this. He would, I made a single. Oh my goodness. You could just imagine me the surprise for myself. Like, now me do this kind of thing. Hey, thank God I don't release this. Oh my God. Ah, I said, so these producers feel this thing good like this. And that time it was like we were just feeling ourselves. They give high five, man. Guy, you too much. Might buy you something. I'll just take this one for transfer. Hold, just hold this one, man. And 5 years down the line, man, music evolves. For you, if you don't know, if you're going to the studio, make sure it's excellent. Nobody these days now, nobody wants to listen to queer music. And talking about music, or talking about queer, or talking about old school music, you don't want to miss my show next week, Wednesday. Okay, so we're still talking about Frank Edwards' post. Food for thought. He said there are some songs that he cannot even listen to, even if they are gospel songs, especially when he notices that there is no excellence in creativity in the song. Let's go on with the post. He said, because when you even talk about spirituality, we sing how excellent is your name, oh Lord. Jesus is excellent. The Jesus excellence in music is the highest display of spirituality, not just speaking in tongues. Let me read this again. He said, because when you even talk about spirituality, this song that we sing, how excellent is your name, oh Lord. He said, the Jesus excellence in your music is the highest display of spirituality, not just speaking in tongues. Well, any child of God who have received the Holy Spirit can also speak in tongues. So much more than tongues is required from a music person, and that is excellence. From Frank Edwards, your favorite. Thank you so much, Frank Edwards. Thank you, Minister Frank, for this one. I love this one so much. It just nailed it. Some of us who wants to release songs, who wants to release album, please and please do it well. In doing it well, you have to go to the right studio. In doing it well, you have to train your voice. In doing it well, you have to meet the right producer. Not settle for less. Don't be saying you go studio, can't go use waku waku tick. Some people they're just so funny. Like, they want to relay a song, they'll go to their keyboardist with the church. They say, guy, come play this song for me. They'll go meet their bassist, come play this bass, come bawa bass for you. Meet even staff, if they were drummers, or maybe they happen to be musicians, they will go play the drum by their just to cut down costs. My dear, please, whatever is done is worth doing well. Whatever you do, let it be done as with a mindset of excellence. All right, as a gospel music minister, as a Christian singer, as a musician, you have to just do it well. I was watching a video a few days ago. You won't believe that these secular guys now, man, apart from going out to pay all out for good music, now they use live band, and these guys that plays for them, they are still gospel musicians. They play in churches, they play in gigs, and they are the ones the secular guys cause to play for them, you know. So but where I'm going now is these present secular songs now, don't they add some Bible terms inside, like this song by Nas Boy, small money, I get money, something. he put King Solomon. King Solomon, I go do pass you, you know. And recently I heard one song by Burna Boy saying that King Solomon, what this one that they bring Bible, right? Bring Bible scripture come inside. If that's where they start, then let them keep reading so that they can get more inspiration from the Bible. At least some scripture go enter inside before you know, the other things. Okay, that's it about Frank Edwards. Let's take another music break, please. Today my program won't be long because I have a lot of things on my plate, so my apologies. But please, guys, you don't want to miss the show next week. You don't want to miss the topic for the show. I'm going to be putting it up. I won't tell you now. Or should I spill the cat out of the bag? All right, guys, let's take another break. And when we come back, straight down to wrap up the show.

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1: All right, guys, let's wrap the show. A beautiful song there by my G, Former Peters, song titled Oh God Jesus. Beautiful, amazing song. It talked to my brain, man. According to Prince Emmanuel, they say, if you did demo, if you did pose, if you know Jesus, you'll be comb. All right, guys, welcome back to the show. Let's tidy it up.

0: with this one again by Frank Edwards. Let's wrap the show up with this one. And it goes like this. Nigerian schools, though, most especially primary school assembly ground, chai, and the students will be singing. I remember when I was a soldier. I remember when I was a soldier. How old were they? How old were those children? Like primary four. What do you remember from primary four? And seriously, I even joined in singing that song that year. We don't sing the soldier for primary school. I remember when I was a soldier. I remember. Actually, and he was like, how old were you in primary four? We never fit civil right. To become soldier. All right, people, thank you so much for joining the show. It's so wonderful having you here right on Grace Impact Radio. Thank you on the Mixel channel. Thank you so much on the WhatsApp channel. And those on the web, I celebrate you. Thank you so much. Remember, next week, you cannot afford to miss my show next week. Join me again, same time, 3 p.m., same station, Grace Impact Radio, next week, Wednesday. All right, thank you, everyone. God bless you. It's your boy, Cool Sound, Emmanuel Obaye, and this is me signing out.
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'Cause I've seen it in a hospital room when the doctor said sorry. There's nothing more we can do. 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

to everyone with day under the ocean of my voice, and of course, as usual, you day with your own girl, Apia Orobo, and waiting the shelly right now. Oh yeah, now sports when the vote for inside your favorite gospel station, Grace Impact Radio Station. And as usual, we get so many things the way we go talk about, where we go yarn about, where we go rub our minds together with concerning football matter. And these things then we go start as usual. We are the always talk and say we must start this gospel for our Jerusalem before we go to Samaria, Judea, and the uttermost part of the earth. Today we go start with our local news for inside Obodo, Nigeria. Before we go come carry ourselves and our Moses shoe trek go inside the European side, then we go come talk about World Cup doings and matter. Well, make we run go check one or two things then ready for Galilee Market. When we come back, we go come open the Genesis to Revelation of today's

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Now, Sports Rendezvous with your own day. Appear. Oh, Robbo. So if you just join me and if you say you just join late, no worry. I got you. You know, just join late. And of course, it's still no today late to accept Jesus as your Lord and personal Savior. So today for Inside Our Local Nigerian News, we go start to talk about things that really happen for Inside Nigeria Football Matter. Well, on Saturday, we just be stone throw. We will just come out from. On Saturday, the President's Federation Cup final actually took place. Well, the people where I be support and be want to win this match, they actually no win this match. And as they always like talk for football, all winning now winning. And the winning way they always play and pass. Now when somebody score you 1-0, either at the early hours of the game or at the late hours of the game. So the President Federation Cup Finals 2026 will shele on Sunday for Stephen Keshi Stadium inside Asaba, Delta State, between Ekanami Warriors and the Ikorodu City. Now you see why the team touch me and pay me. Ikorodu City actually in 1-0 in favor of the Ekanami Warriors. Congratulations once again to the Ekanami Warriors as them win the President Federation Cup 2026. I be the clam and say, ah, Ikorodu City, come on, una fi dram. But at the long run, at the end of the day, we have the final say. Of course, Jehovah has the final say and Ekanami win the match against Ikorodu City. Yes, so Daniel Ogumodede, the former Raymond Star coach, him actually done finally and beat Raymond Stars away as both of them meet for T-Junction tell themselves bye and bye. After 11 years of history and victory them way he make for inside the Raymond Star as their coach, Dr. Kanyo also talks, say once a sky blue star, always a sky blue star. You go to say person where they don't say once a sky blue star, always a sky blue star. And star now if they go do another thing, well, congratulations to them. As all this thing when he had before in departure, now because of say him don't become the new coach for inside Kano Pillars. And for inside Kano Pillars, he don't still talk one or two things then concerning football matter. In fact, as I did talk to you, as you did under the anointing of my voice today, every Wednesday, he don't become their coach. They don't do unveiling, they don't do signing, he don't even talk one or two things, say eh, for year we in the now more of discipline and commitment. Yes, so even preseason training don't start, we can't waste time at all. He say ha, because as soon don't come, the things that we do for inside every monster when they take carry the MPFL, he don't come to not just replicate, to even photocopy that same thing for here. And doctor can say discipline and commitment. Now in watch what do say if no they do say he go carry all in head put for one basket of skills and talents. Now waiting in talk, make we can continue. Moses Simon. Now so he raise alarm. He blow whistle. Allegedly talk say he allege against Enugu Rangers International. Talk about an experience when he go for trial for inside Rangers as per discrimination, ethnicity and tribalism. Say as it be for there, they don't do like Paul. No support talk say if I did for Rome, I go behave like Rome. If I did for Calabar, I go behave like Calabar. If in taxi not be say be oh, say if you there for Calabar, you know be Calabar, they no go see you as Calabar. If you there for Hausa, you know be Hausa, they no go see you as Hausa. If you there for Yoruba, you know be Yoruba, they no go see you as Yoruba. Even if you like try make you do like when I'm in Rome, I behave like Rome. Now we see him talk. Oh, well, you go see here for my mouth. See the club, they don't come respond to what's in talk. Then self don't talk, say,
Now lie, you say there will be flying antelope. Say they no ever get anything or any policy. We get to do with discrimination. We get to say, if you not say you not be Israelites, or you're everybody to your tent, oh Israel, you say they not be like that. Oh, say if you not be Israelite, they go accept you whatever you are. In the sight of God, all of us, we are one. I would see the talk, say, even for their pattern of recruitment, say, they know they do mago. Now, based on merit, ability, and character, I would see the cadre. Come as I can't talk with that one. Well, for inside this Nigeria matter, make we can see what it happen for inside transfer gist. Yes, so many things them don't happen for inside the transfer just on Nigeria matter. Clubs just is fine players. Hey, of course, now the time of signing this and the windows of heaven are open. So the power of God just they move clubs to signing new players as it is strengthening their side. No forget, say the Nigeria Football Premier League, they don't increase the winning money, the winning price to billions. Who no one win billions? Everybody don't they increase, don't they sign player left, right, front, back, center. So Ventures Bees, they actually don't sign the 20-year-old Safulai Yusuf. They signed this one from Wikitoris. Kukali Fat, we sign in OBL. They sign Chukwueze Samuel from Bison Football. They sign Okpara Kelechi for BYC Soccer. They sign Favour Roland for ALXA Sports Club. They sign Joseph Chiemere, will be defensive midfielder. They sign this one too from Kobe Stars. They sign Ogbonna Bright from Abia Club. They also sign Obinna Akuchi. Moipi still continue as is Faulu. Don't return back to Rangers International from Castina United. Now so Abuchio KK don't join Bender Insurance. Even Amos self don't join this Bender Insurance. Ubong Williams, he don't join Rivers United. Or this one in join from Bayelsa United. You know what happened to Bayelsa United? If at all, you they always follow my voice. Also, Imo Obot himself don't join this Rivers United from Abia Warriors. We can't even get Abulatif Musa. He don't leave Choir United after 5 years where he don't stay. But for now, no destination of where he they go as in club. Rivers self, themselves don't sign Mukhtar Mohammed. They signed this one for Kalu Pillars. And as we they talk, make we not forget, say today when you they hear my voice now, 15th of July, and very soon Nigeria Premier League go see start for inside the month of August, and August no fire again. This promised land we don't see with our two naked physical and spiritual eyes, and for this reason the season go see start. So now so coach what they call Coach Deji Ayini of Doma United don't start intensive training ahead of the preseason for in club, and there's like so they start this training for inside Patami Stadium for inside Gombe State, and of course now he be the new technical director for inside this Doma, and he don't say he don't get chance or no chances like this. He don't come also here and say now only the best the best nine go pick to join in team to for this preseason match where go come up. Of course, the best of the best now then join David Mighty Men. Make we still not forget say when season starts with the performance and the result of last season 2025-2026 for inside NPFL and Rangers International, that's Enugu Rangers and Rivers United, go represent Nigeria for the CAF Champions League. While Shooting Stars and El Kanami Warriors go also represent Nigeria for inside the CAF Federation Cup. Make we rush go buy something for inside Galilee Market. When we come back, we go talk about European matter.

0: Yes, so welcome back for Inside Grace Impact Radio Station. And guess what? Waiting still they shelling now now sports vendor with your own gear up here horrible for Inside Grace Impact Radio Station. And if you just they join us, make I tell you the things that way you just miss. We don't talk about things for Inside Nigeria Premier League. We don't talk about the transfer gist. We talk about people with the club. We win the President Federation Cup. We also talk about the response of Rangers International to Moses Simon alleged about them being tribalistic. And also we talk about the new coach of Kano Pillars, Daniel Ogumodede. We just come out for Raymond Stars can become Kano Pillars coach. So no fear, say you don't miss a lot. No worry, you're not gonna miss this heaven in as much you accept Jesus as your Lord and personal Savior. And you they follow him daily as in TikTok for Bible say pick up your cross and daily follow me. Yes. Now make we talk about things on Inside Europe football. Make we pick up our cross. Make we come in and since them. We the shell for Inside Football Matter for Europe. I go talk about transfer gistone because windows just open yaka yaka yaka. Open wide transfer the happen back to back. We just the here we go. You almost on the tongue game of here we go. But then congratulations to clubs and with a sign and the strengthening players. Coutinho Romero for Inside Tottenham. He dey look say Ingo still come up for Tottenham. And as he be so for this incomoting when he won't come up for Tottenham. Inter Milan and Barcelona, both of them, they don't put their head on top in matter. In fact, back and in they drag shirts so much for this in matter. Well, no much details, but you feel see say at the end of today, you don't just say one club, you don't sign them. We did get Mark Andreas again of Barcelona. We be say, in there many issues back as they can go. He say, no one go, he won't stay. I know that finally, are they happy for this keeper when Stegen, the keeper that year, and all that circumstances and all that just shady always happen to people, most especially injury. Him and Ayers don't come to deal and signing to Ayers finally, they come true. Manchester United, they on serious hunt for this signing of player matter. They no tikam with joke at all. They just they sign this time. They could fail Manchester United though for next season. Well, they actually don't sign Santos and Talisman. Like after the departure of Casemiro to Inter Miami and the injury of Manuel, they don't threaten themselves. Aston Villa don't talk say we know they say Emiliano Martinez, so who could they carry that kind gossip? Then that person no yes say for Bible God talks to the foot of the flesh now gossip. Why the person they go do like that? They don't talk say they know they say Emiliano Martinez. Say they need them in there with us. See in they very dedicated and experienced. In they very extensive. Say they need a seller more. Say in there with them. This Emiliano Nambi Argentina goalkeeper for Inside the World Cup 2026. Garnacho, don't open for Garnacho to come out. So say Allah, so AS Roma, they follow Chelsea. They talk say na loan deal. They no one buy Garnacho. Say na loan deal. They want for make Garnacho come their side. Chelsea say yeah, we no want loan amo. Na say we won't sell them. Making the coup, we won't sell them. If I tell you this Garnacho matter from Manchester United to Chelsea, I don't know. This young case was past Podigar's son. At least Podigar's son go, no go, come, no go. He tell himself, say, if I go back to my father, make her at least go meet my papa, make her work as slave to him. Where Garnacho want to go back to Manchester United? He no fit, he no even spend, not only one season, even the one season when he spent for Chelsea. Go, no go. Come, no come. Now, he won't come up for this same Chelsea. Now, AS Roma, see now, loan. Chelsea said, we no go learn them. More on a buy them. Make on a pay. Make on a collect them. Now, the case of Garnacho be all this one. So, now, in case be this. Well, Baka actually don't sign Kariba they yet me to their side. Fenerbahce don't seal their deal as they sign a Mason Greenwood. This Greenwood of that year. Well, congratulations to Ramsey Fenerbahce. Don't actually sign him. Nicholas Jackson don't actually come back to Chelsea. As Xabi Alonso don't talk to yes in Nicholas Jackson. They part of him project. I don't even forget. Manchester United also signed Yuri to their side. And Barcelona also they on top of Julian Alvarez matter. But Laporta will be president of Barcelona. Him don't talk say go no go come no come. This offer for Julian Alvarez Nazi ending of July. Now in club go beat this offer. If they at all Atletico Madrid really wants to sell this player. For me, Atletico Madrid need to let this player go. In talk say you won't go achieve dream. Make them allow go achieve dream. Now see players like Yadier Mondi. When Liverpool come for the Yadier Mondi with 100 million, even PSG come for Yadier Mondi with that same 100 million. Wait till Leipzig talk. No, we want more than that. We want more than that. Carry their foot of flesh, according to the book Galatians chapter 5. Carry their desires of flesh and filled with greed. Talk say no, may they increase the money. Now, till now, we never hear any news, anything about Yadier Mondi. Cote d'Ivoire come up for the World Cup. You see how some club take the tie, some players' destiny down, and then they make them not get to the standard, the level where they won't get for their career. Well, I just hope say something good could still come aside. Of course, can anything good come out of Nazareth? Something good came out of Nazareth. Now, so me and you were under the ocean of my voice. Now, so we take this saved by that thing. We come aside good. We come aside from Nazareth. Salvation touch me and Yabi no touch you. You go like say no touch you. Well, nothing yet though. After the wonderful performance of Vozinha, that's the Cape Verde goalkeeper. Nothing yet. Don't come aside for this World Cup matter where we be the year rumor say hey this club, but for now no club don't actually confirm any deal with the 40 years old keeper of Cape Verde, Vozinha. Make me rush cook my cats, yes. So if like say yes, say something they happen for inside the wilderness, manna they fall. Make me a rush go collect my own manna for inside the wilderness. When we come back, we go come talk about we go come talk about the FIFA World Cup 2026.
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welcome back. You're there with your MJ Afia Orobo and with the Shelly now. Last sports rendezvous for Inside Grace Impact Radio Station. And today for Inside the Sports Matter, we got PP at the table before us. We don't talk about NPFL, that's the Nigeria Football League. We also don't talk about transfer inside the NPFL. We don't talk about transfer for the Europe market. Now we won't talk about we that's the FIFA World Cup 2026 wasted the shelley for inside Mexico, USA and Canada. And of course, if they come to an end on Sunday, will be the 19th of July. We already don't know one of the country where they play for the finals. This country, now no other country but the Spanish side, Espanyol Spain. Congratulations to them. Why today Argentina go they play against England? After how many years Argentina go meet England again for inside the World Cup? After 1986 or 1989 or something like that, where Maradona used hand in miracle and they score the winning goal against England 2-1. That means Lionel Messi, for his first time for an international career, could play against the English football side. Well, inside this World Cup 2026, 48 countries, I repeat, 48 countries, them 9 come for this World Cup, and they group them into 12 groups. We don't enjoy so many things. Then we go to the round 32, where all the African country 9 qualify to that round 32, but only 2 actually progress to the round 16. And inside the round 16, only 1 progress to round 8. And inside the round 8, then we cut the quarters final to say we call it.

At the semi-final for the first time for inside FIFA World Cup inside a long, very long time, we get the first four FIFA ranking country: Argentina, Spain, France, and England. Four of them for the semi-finals. We don't get moments upon moments for inside this World Cup. Now, make I give you gist you. Cape Verde coming for their first World Cup ever, but they come out, they left as heroes of the tournament after taking the FIFA number one Argentina to extra time and also drawing FIFA number two Spain 0-0 for inside group stage. Erling Haaland come for his first World Cup. His first excursion to the World Cup when he come, he actually reached quarter finals before England bring that in dream to an end. Also, we get players like Lamine Yamal, Pau Kubasi, so many players then. They visit now their first time for inside World Cup and they don't progress to the finals of the World Cup. What a thing to see, seriously speaking. For inside this World Cup, the 14 for the semi-finals will be Spain, Argentina, France, and England. Spain is the most complete and organized team because this Spanish side, nobody, I repeat, nobody ever done score them before the quarterfinals. And the country will actually score them for the quarterfinals, they're not taken lightly with that country. They actually see that country out of the World Cup. That country, and the Belgium, I'm the only country for the World Cup so far. We don't score Spain for inside this World Cup. Spain defense, midfield, and striker, everybody, they do their job. So they are the most organized and complete team for inside the World Cup. Argentina, the most mental team for inside this World Cup. They know they give up at the last minute. Argentina can still win you, either it is extra minutes or not. France get the fastest strikers for inside the World Cup, but go be as be and may as may, France actually lose with their spectacular performance all through the World Cup. Spain, you just take that country again, Spain will defeat them for Europe Cup of Nations and Europe League Cup to still stop them again going into the FIFA World Cup finals. Why England, of course, they still get their own team, Jude Bellingham, they get one of the wonderful and best experience for inside FIFA World Cup 2026. Well, before I go, Diego Forlan, one of my best player those days and those times for Football Matter, Diego Forlan now to be the new coach for inside Uruguay. A single coach, the senior team, both the senior team and also the under 20. Jordan Klopp! Jordan Klopp to become the coach of German team. Next World Cup goes switch. And then Zinedine Zidane, they take over as a French coach for inside French Football Matter. Well, we go the end here for today. Don't forget to watch the match 8 p.m. today, England versus Argentina. So we're gonna with the progress to the next round for inside of World Cup Matter. And also, I'll be your own girl. Don't forget to follow me for TikTok, Instagram, and YouTube up here. All rubble now I become out, but as usual, I will tell you, no forget, Jesus is coming soon, and Jesus is we accepting today as Lord and personal Savior. I bow out today from the studio. See you, catch up next week, Wednesday.

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The one that knows Ibiquick's audacity is not pride, and sees my struggles with compassion in his eyes. The one that shares his holiness like an endless ocean. And if I remember clearly, we all need to drown in that ocean. So this is my life. Yet he must increase, and I must decrease.

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3: Welcome, ladies and gentlemen, to another episode of Emerge Countdown. On Grace Impact Radio, is going to be another explosive session. Trust me, if you think what we had on Monday night was explosive, you are in for something bigger this evening. My host remains Reverend Dr. Pascal Mobo. Our guest this evening again is a man whose life reflects excellence in ministry, academia, leadership, professional service. He is Reverend Dr. Pascal Ogogua Mobo, an ordained minister of the gospel, a seasoned expositor of God's word, a respected lecturer who has faithfully taught at God's Army Bible College for over 3 decades, while also serving in several theological institutions, shaping generations of ministers and leaders. Professionally, Reverend Mobo is a distinguished physiotherapist, educational psychologist, theologian, and business management scholar. He retired from the Nigerian Army with the rank of a colonel after an outstanding career in military healthcare and leadership. And today, he serves as the clinical director and CEO of Preferred Physiotherapy and Wellness Clinic. He's the author of notable books, including Living at the Highest Realm of Existence and It's Fully Paid. I did mention to you on Monday, and let me say, if you haven't read It's Fully Read, go look for that book on platforms you can and read that book. He's also a contributing author to a Springer Nature publication released this year. More importantly for us tonight, Reverend Dr. Pascal Mobo is a passionate teacher of the gospel of grace, known for his clarity, depth, and unwavering commitment to sound biblical exposition. Ladies and gentlemen, Grace Community, join me tonight with Jesus joy to welcome to Emerge Countdown 2026, Reverend Dr. Pascal Mobo. Sir, once again, welcome to Grace Impact Radio and welcome to this Emerge Countdown. Is Grace Awakening time? I must thank you again for your time today. Monday was explosive. I know that today was going to be something impactful to us. Welcome, sir.
4: Thank you so much, Pastor O, and thank you, esteemed listeners. We are trusting God for a great time today. To me, I consider it a great privilege to share with God's people once again.
3: Thank you, sir. Thank you, sir. I'm still getting feedback on how impactful Monday's session was. And what we did on Monday was to start off with more of the history of Great Awakening. And I must say, sir, you did an excellent job with that expository, with that history you brought to us. Of course, for us to know where we are now and what God is doing in the now, it's important that we consult the past, which is what we had on Monday as history. Today, we're going into understanding, we're getting to the meat of this conversation. And today is about understanding God's grace. Understanding God's grace. The grace of God, of course, we are taking it beyond the surface, beyond what people think grace is, to what grace actually is. The grace of God is probably one of the most frequently used words today in Christianity. Yet, it remains one of the least understood. A lot of people that profess grace and even condemn it don't understand it. So today we are going to start, sir, from scripture. We are Bible people. From scripture, how would you define grace? Hello, listeners. Before Reverend comes up to respond to this, get your loved ones, friends, family members, colleagues, everybody you can, get your pen and paper. Get your tablet because you're going to write something. We're about to learn. This is going to be a school of sorts. So get anyone you can. Share this link. Invite people to join us on Gracing Paths Radio as we go on this broadcast. Reverend Dr. Pascal Mogo is about to take us on a journey. So, sir, the floor is yours, sir.
4: Yes, let me start again by agreeing with you 100% that the definition of grace as unmerited favor is correct, but very incomplete. And I try to expand it a little bit so that people can have a better understanding. In a very simple way, I would like to describe grace of God as the undeserved. Now, I want you to mark these words. Undeserved, sovereign, saving, transforming, empowering, and sustaining favor of God towards sinners through Jesus Christ, by which God accomplished for us and through us what we cannot accomplish for ourselves effortlessly. So these words are so important. It is undeserved, and we have to be taking them one after the other. So yes, there are things that are contained in this definition. So let me explain it a little bit for our own understanding. God's grace is free because it cannot be purchased. It cannot be earned. Grace is understood because it is not a reward for human goodness at all. Grace is a divine initiative. Men only respond to it because God moves towards humanity before humanity can move towards God. This is the way it happens, and we must understand that. So grace is Christ-centered because saving grace comes to us through him. The Bible made it clear in John chapter 1 verse 17, for the law was given through Moses. Grace and truth came through Jesus Christ. So grace is transforming because God does not merely forgive sinners and leave them unchanged. Whatever God does in our lives, he wants us to respond. We don't react, we respond. So he is always the initiator, and we are the responders. So grace is sustaining because the Christian being continues, completes the journey by grace. As a matter of fact, grace is the atmosphere in which a Christian lives. It's not a doorway to Christianity. It's beyond that. It is the atmosphere in which we live. So it leads me to this important distinction. Grace is not merely God's willingness to overlook our sins. Grace is God's saving activity towards undeserving people through Jesus Christ, through Jesus Christ's work which he has done. So I can say here that grace will pardon, grace will justify, it will adopt, it will transform, it will strengthen, it will discipline, it will preserve, it will glorify. So therefore, grace is not simply the entrance door to Christianity, it is the atmosphere in which we live.
3: Oh my goodness, I don't know. I believe my listeners are writing. I started writing at a point, but at some point, I just could not write. So you've said a lot of things. Oh my goodness. Because sometimes, you know, people see grace as introductory, and you just answered it. Grace is not the door. It's not the gate. Gate is the atmosphere we live in. So it's not something that brought us just to the kingdom. It's where we live. It's the ground where we live. Romans 5:2 says, this grace where which we stand. So it's where we live, it's where we stand. It's the nature of God. He said that God moves towards humanity before humanity moves towards God. It cannot be better captured than this. And this is the work of grace. God moves towards. We are not the ones that found him. He found us. He was the one who came out looking for us, and of course, he found us. Thank you so much, sir. We're getting
4: the fact. You know, this is foundational. What you just said now is foundational.
3: Yes.
4: In everything concerning Christianity and Christian living, God is always the initiator. He is always the one that initiates.
3: Yes, sir.
4: If it is not initiated, it's not permitted. So he initiates, men simply respond.
3: Sorry, please, sir, say that again. If it's not initiated, it's not permitted.
4: It's not permitted. That is where what we are preaching differs from people who are doing secular humanistic thoughts like motivational speaking.
3: Yes, sir.
4: You have to move it. You don't move it in Christianity. Christ initiates anything he wants you to be. He will initiate it and move along to cause creation to make you to respond to it. So we are only responding to what he has given. The power to do it, everything to do it, comes from him. You respond through faith. So we are saved by grace.
3: Yes, sir.
4: You have mentioned it. Ephesians 2 says that. We stand in grace. Romans 5:2 says so. Exactly. We are taught by grace. Grace teaches us. Titus chapter 2, verse 11 and 12.
3: Yes, sir.
4: We serve by grace. We serve by grace. Paul says, I am what I am by the grace of God.
3: By the grace of God.
4: And I labored more than all of them, but not I. It is the grace in me.
3: The grace of God.
4: It is the grace that is doing it. And we are strengthened by grace. 2 Timothy chapter 2, verse 1. And we await the final revelation by grace.
3: By grace.
4: 1 Peter chapter 1, verse 13. I just want to add that. So the grace begins, Christian begins by grace, stand by grace, close by grace, serve by grace, preserve by grace, and we finally enter the glory by grace.
3: Thank you, sir. I think it's a good place for somebody to shout glory. It's a good place for somebody to just shout glory. Thank you, sir. As we take this further, there was something you said in why defining the grace of God, and sometimes that's where we get this misconception, and that's about the sovereignty of God. You are a theologian, you are a scholar, you are a prof. I respect you, sir. I've sat under your teachings, I've sat under your
5: glory
3: lectures.
5: To God.
3: So this place of the sovereignty of God, honestly, you know, sometimes even preachers try to avoid it, because if you don't have a good understanding of it, you could miss it. Theologians still debate on the sovereignty of God today. We are privileged to have you here, not just as a preacher, a teacher, but a theologian. Can you help us with this concept of God's sovereignty in respect to grace? I know God's sovereignty is a wide subject, but let's narrow it to the saving grace of God and, of course, the grace of our Lord Jesus Christ on the sovereignty of God.
4: Yes, God is sovereign. God is sovereign, and everything he does is for a purpose. His purpose is more important than anything we are doing in life. And we created man, every human being he created, no one is an accident. All of them are created for a particular purpose. And God is like a potter. That is the way I will describe the sovereignty. You know, and we are the clay. He has the override right to use us the way he wants to use us, but out of his love for his glory. So God is the one that does anything he wills, and nobody can ask him, why do you do that? Nobody can ask him, but you can be sure out of his love, everything he permits is for your good. The Bible made it clear.
3: Yes.
4: All things work together for good to those that are called according to what his purpose. Yes,
3: his purpose.
4: So everything he does is according to his purpose, but it's for our good.
3: Thank you, sir. Thank you, sir. Thank you, sir. God is sovereign. You know, he said to Moses, and Paul referred that in the book of Romans, that I will have mercy on whom I will have mercy. I will have compassion on whom I will have compassion on. So that's the sovereignty of God. We are chosen because of God's sovereignty. His overruling grace, and that overruling grace doesn't make him unjust. It just makes him God. He's perfect in his ways, and he knows the end from the beginning. So he's sovereign. Let's not put him in the box where we put humans. God is in a class of his own. Thank you, sir. Let's take this further in this conversation. I believe we're learning. Like I said, get your friends and loved ones. We still have some time to go on today's broadcast. So get your friends. This is Grace Impact Radio, in case you are just joining. It's Grace Impact Radio, and we are on a special program we call Emerge Countdown. This is Grace Awakening conversation that we're having with our highly esteemed Reverend Dr. Pascal Mobo. So the next question I will ask, the writing of Paul, even at some point in church history, people began to distinguish between Pauline teachings, Pauline epistle, and Christology. But Paul, he's preaching Christ. It was Christ he preached. That's the only thing he preached. Paul seemed to be obsessed with grace. In fact, most of his writings, he will start with grace. His benediction, his closing, he will always end up with grace. He seemed to almost obsessed with grace. So why does grace occupy such a central place in Paul's writings? He wrote more than 2/3 of the New Testament, and he's strong in the grace of God. Can you help us, sir? Why does grace occupy such a central place in all of Paul's writing?
4: Well, I will give you, if time will permit us, almost 12 reasons, which I found out. Why? But let me say here, before I start as a foundation, that grace is not merely one doctrine among many in Paul's theology. It is the one of the greatest organizing principle of his understanding of God, salvation, Christian identity, the ministry, holiness, suffering, and eternal hope. So yes, I believe the principal reason, I will give you the three principal reasons and give you 12 reasons for his obsession. Number one of the principal reasons, Paul understood the kind of man he was, and this is very important, before his conversion. So for somebody to maximize the grace, you must understand whom you were. Number two, he understand the kind of Christ who met him on his way to Damascus. He understood the type of Christ. So you must have a good understanding of Christ for you to understand grace very well. Number three, he understand the type of salvation or the kind of salvation he received. So having said this, let me go very quickly to enumerate 12 good reasons I believe Paul was obsessed. Number one, Paul knew that judging by human standard, he is an unlikely recipient of salvation. Very unlikely, very undeserved. Before his conversion, Paul was not searching for Christ. He was fighting against Christ.
3: Yes, sir.
4: He was a persecutor of those that are of the way. He persecuted the church, as chapter 8 and 9 stated clearly there. You remember in Acts chapter 7, verse 58 precisely, when Stephen was being stoned, he was the one holding their clothes.
3: Yes.
4: And he even approved of it.
3: Yeah.
4: In Acts chapter 8, verse 1, he approved of it. So he also imprisoned Christians. When you go to Acts chapter 8, verse 3, you will see he imprisoned so many Christians and attempted to destroy the Christian movement. He attempted it. It was on his way to Damascus to give a final blow that he met. So Paul therefore understood salvation not as something somebody can be rewarded with. He understood it. It's not for the deserving. And he was able to write in 1 Corinthians chapter 15 verse 10. I am what I am by the grace of God. I knew I was one of the chief sinners and so on. But the grace found me. So he understood that he could look at everything he had become. Apostle, preacher, missionary, theologian, church planter, and say, the explanation of my life is grace. He preached grace because he was a living demonstration of grace. Number two reason, Paul never recovered from the wonders why Christ saved his enemy. Who is this type of person that will save his enemy? You could save the ones that are friendly with you, but to save your enemy. And he wrote in Romans chapter 5 verse 8, very profoundly. And he wrote that Christ died for us while we were sinners, ungodly, powerless, enemies. This means grace does not begin when human beings become attractive to God. Very important. Grace begins in the character of God himself. It is the character of God that initiated grace. Paul's conversion on the way to Damascus permanently shaped that theology. He discovered that Christ, whom he opposed, was the Christ who loved him. Because he said, who art thou? He said, I am Christ, whom thou persecuted. Why will he be me? So the third reason he was obsessed is that Paul understood the radical seriousness of sin. He understood what sin is, as many people today do not pay attention to that. You cannot have fully appreciate Paul's theology of grace without understanding the theology of sin.
3: Yes,
4: for
3: sir.
4: Paul, yes, humanity sir. Is not merely weak and didn't assist, and humanity was dead. You see, a sick person can approach a doctor, but a dead person can do nothing. So a dead person can do nothing. So he understood that. Therefore, if salvation involves bringing spiritually dead people to life, salvation must be fundamentally the work of grace. We could express the relationship this way. A shallow doctrine of sin produces a shallow doctrine of grace. When you don't understand the doctrine of sin, what sin can do in the life of a person, you will not even appreciate grace. A profound understanding of sin produces amazing understanding of grace too. So on the fourth reason why I feel that Paul was obsessed with grace is Paul's experience destroyed his confidence in human merit. Now understand, before he was met on his way to Damascus, Paul was a very religious person. He has a very prestigious and impressive religious resume. If you go to Philippians chapter 3, verse 4 to 6, he listed some of those credentials. If it is by human enemy, he said, I was circumcised in the 8th day. I was of the nation of Israel, of the tribe of Benjamin, a Hebrew, a Pharisee, a zealot, blameless regarding legal righteousness. So if anyone could claim righteous merit, Paul could. But after encountering Christ, his entire value system collapsed. And he was able to write in Philippians chapter 3 verse 7, but what things I thought as gain, those I counted loss for Christ. So Paul experience destroyed the confidence in human merit. When you come to know that by arms of flesh shall no man prevail, by your own effort, you can't earn anything with God, then you will be as obsessed about grace like Paul. So Paul understood that salvation cannot be earned, it can only be received. Number five, fifth reason, Paul understood that grace was the explanation of his calling. It was the main reason he was called. He was amazed, not only that grace saved him, but that God decided to use him. How can I, with all I have done, be used of God? And in Galatians, in Ephesians chapter 3, verse 8, he wrote, unto me, who I am less and the least of all saints, is grace given that I should preach among the Gentiles the unsearchable riches of Christ. Unto me, I am the least of the apostles. Who am I that I should be given this responsibility to do so? God did not save me by grace because I became an apostle through my own ability. No. His salvation was grace. His calling was grace. You see that? So his apostleship was by grace. He did not see Jesus while he was on earth, you know. He was on the way to Damascus that Jesus really said. So his apostleship was not by like that of Peter and John. His spiritual gifts were by grace. The opportunities for ministry were by grace. His accomplishment were by, I wish ministers of God will understand this. Therefore, grace was not merely Paul's explanation for how he entered the Christian life. Grace was Paul's explanation for his entire Christian experience. Number six reason. Paul worked harder than any other person because he understood grace.
3: Yes,
4: this
3: sir.
4: Is one of the most misunderstood aspects of grace.
3: Yes, sir.
4: So
3: yes,
4: people sir. Believe yes. that emphasizing grace produces spiritual laziness.
3: No way.
4: Grace enables you to do more. When you receive grace, you are supposed to do more. Paul believed it. First Corinthians chapter 5, 15, verse 10, he says, by the grace of God, now I labored more abundantly than they all, yet not I, but the grace of God which was with me.

0: So he noticed that it was a paradox. So grace did not eliminate effort. Remember this.
1: Yes.
0: Grace.
1: Yes.
0: Produces effort. Grace could say, I walked exceedingly hard. Yet the ultimate explanation was God's grace walking through me. So we return everything by gratitude to God. Whatever we achieve in ministry, which we understand this, should be attributed to God. So grace is opposed to earning. Realize this. But grace is not opposed to effort. So that is what this is saying. Number seventh reason, Paul understood that grace created new identity for him. Before he was met on his way to Damascus and transformed by grace, Paul's identity was built upon ancestry, religion, achievements, education, reputation, and law giving. After encountering Christ, his identity changed. Everything was because he was in Christ. So for those of us that will be counting our degrees, education, and so on, that's why most of these things, if you watch me, I hardly introduce myself these days by any appellation to people. You have to see the grace working, and when you see it working, you can ask questions, and questions will reveal who was doing it, not me, not appellations. So Paul, as a Christian, all his this thing was no more based on his education. He was a lawyer, studied under Gamaliel and things like that. He was not, that was what formed his identity, but he changed. He was chosen in Christ, redeemed in Christ, justified in Christ, forgiven in Christ, accepted in Christ, made righteous in Christ, seated with Christ, a new creation in Christ. So everything about Paul after that encounter was in Christ. Grace humbles the successful and gives hope to the failure. Very important. That's what he does. Now, number eight reason why Apostle Paul was obsessed by grace. He understood that grace is greater than any sin. Yeah? He was able to write in Romans chapter 5 verse 20, where sin abound, grace much more abound. So he knew whatever sin he has committed, the grace is even more than it. God does not merely say grace equals sin. No, no, no. He says grace is superior and abounds over sin. So sin is powerful, but grace is more powerful. We must understand this. When you understand this, you will be obsessed with grace, just like Paul. Because sin will condemn, but grace will justify you. Sin will enslave us, but grace will liberate us. Sin will produce death, but grace through righteousness leads to eternal life. So we saw that. The number ninth reason Paul was obsessed. Paul knew that grace is the foundation of Christian holiness. You know, you don't go about parading your holiness. For the unbeliever, our holiness is like a filthy rag. But as a Christian, our holiness is not like a filthy rag, because we have received grace. We have received grace. So Paul answers, shall we continue in sin because grace may abound? He made it clear. That is in Romans chapter 6, verse 1 and 2. God forbid. Because grace does not merely forgive the sinner. Grace transforms the sinner. Titus made it clear. And that Titus is a verse we must memorize. Paul's letter to Titus, chapter 2, verse 11 to 12. For the grace of God that bringeth salvation has appeared to all men, teaching us that denying ungodliness and worldly lusts, we should live soberly, righteously, and godly. This is transforming. So when you receive grace, it does not just forgive you your sin. It goes ahead to teach you. It does not just pardon you, but it goes ahead to transform you, because it has a transforming power. Number 10 reason,

0: But look at this. 2 Corinthians chapter 12, verse 9. When Paul asks for the thorns to be removed, look at it. God's answer. My grace is sufficient for thee. My strength is made perfect in your weakness. So Paul discovered another dimension of grace. The saving grace forgives us sin. Justifying grace declares us righteous. Sanctifying grace transforms us. Serving grace empowers us. Now, sustaining grace carries us through suffering. Very important. That is very important. The 11th reason. Paul saw grace as a great enemy of human boasting. Paul repeatedly asks, where is boasting then?
1: Where is boasting then?
0: Where is boasting then? Romans chapter 3 verse 27. Grace means that no Christian can stand before God and say, I achieved salvation. The educated one before God cannot boast. Because who made you to differ from another?
1: Yeah.
0: Who made you to differ? I used to tell people, listen, when you understand grace, you will stop boasting. Whatever God wants you to be, he makes every creation to cooperate to make you be that. So where is the boasting? Where is the boasting? He made it very clear. Who made you differ from another? What is it that you receive? What is it that you have you did not receive? If you have received it, why are you boasting now? So, the only legitimate boast is for us to glory in Christ. If you want to boast, you boast in your Christ of what he has done on you. Paul loved grace because grace ensured that God receives all the glory for salvation. And finally, the 12th reason, Paul understood that grace will be the story of eternity. Now, Ephesians 2:7 contains an extraordinary statement. God said that in the ages to come, he might show the exceeding riches of his grace in his kindness towards us through Christ Jesus. You know, godliness is profitable here and in the world to come. So grace does not end here. Even in life, after this life, grace is still working. So grace is an eternal team. Throughout eternity, grace will display the immeasurable riches of his grace. So, and I want to conclude this area by saying that we are saved by grace. We stand in grace. We serve by grace. We suffer with sufficient grace. We grow through grace. We will enter glory because of grace. And throughout eternity, we will remain monuments to the grace of God. My central answer to the question you asked me is that I believe five experiences made Paul a lifelong apostle of grace, obsessed. He remembered the depth of his sin. He remembered the unexpected mercy of Christ. He discovered the bankruptcy of human righteousness. He knew that everything he became and accepted were as a result of grace. He also understood that God's ultimate purpose in salvation is the eternal praise and glory of his grace. So if I will summarize his theology, Paul's theology of grace, in one sentence, I will say, as I described before, grace is God's undeserved, sovereign, saving, transforming. It's about six of them I wrote there. Empowering and sustaining favor towards sinners through Jesus Christ, by which God accomplishes for us, in us, and through us, what we could not accomplish for ourselves effortlessly. So, by the grace of God, I am what I am.
1: My goodness. Oh, my God. You know, I don't know. It's very hot in the studio now. I'm sure wherever you are listening to us, you are sensing, you are receiving the same spirit of prayer that is being released in this studio right now. I don't want to take this further. I mean, this is not just a class. This is just an impartation session for us, where Jesus is unveiled. Jesus is the grace of God. The grace of God is a person. Jesus is the grace of God. And as he's unveiled, we are being revealed to who we truly are. Sir, thank you so much. I just want us to round up. I don't want us to go further. I don't want us to go. We have questions here, but we can deal with them later. I want us to end this session. I believe there are people on this call today. There are people listening to us from across the globe that are dealing with guilt, dealing with condemnation. And they don't understand this grace of God. And yeah. Somebody wrote on Monday after your session, somebody wrote me and said, that man of God is anointed. And I know what the person meant. Say, that man of God is anointed. I believe there is grace on your life. There is grace in this house. There is grace here now on Grace Impact Radio to deal with that. I want you, sir, to speak from your spirit. You've been doing that to people suffering from guilt, condemnation of any sort, who do not understand the righteousness and acceptance of God. I want you to speak to them, and I will be closing today. Reverend will speak to us on this, and then we will come back and begin to round this off. Sir, the floor is yours.
0: Now, you know, you made something very, you said something very powerful. How you deal with certain things in life, how you deal with condemnation, how you deal with guilt, how you deal with all such things that sin brings, automatically changes. And I stand on this anointing of the word. I release right now the experiential power and the empowering power of grace upon every listener. From this moment, let there be a transformation that will stand right now on the inside. And I pray that pretty soon it will begin to show on the outside. And I want to thank you, because as many that hear us, God is reaching you right now with the power that is engrafted in the world. Thank you, precious Father, for you hear us when we pray.
1: Amen. Amen. Oh, awesome. Awesome. Thank Amen. You, Jesus. You know, the grace of God is for us to receive. It's been given to us. It's been released. It's already been released. The grace of God that brings salvation has already appeared. It has appeared to all men. So receive grace. Receive grace. Grace is a person.
0: Embrace the grace of God. It has to be received by faith.
1: Exactly. It has to be received by faith. By grace, we are saved through faith. It has to be received by faith. Release your faith. There's something Reverend has been saying from Monday broadcast to today's broadcast, and that's the place of your response. Grace is given. You have to respond to it. God initiates it, but your response is very, very important. Your response is actually what makes it work for you. Grace of God is released to all mankind, but is active to those who have responded to it. And for you to be on this call, it's not by mistake. For you to be on this call today, I believe you've already responded. Just yield yourself, open yourself up, receive what we've released from this studio today. Is transforming. You will come back, you will testify of what had happened here today. We will continue this broadcast as we close today. We will continue this broadcast. Thank you so much, sir. We cannot thank you enough. Can I get on the comments? Just put on the comments, thank you, Reverend Dr. Mobo, for what God has used him to unveil to us today. Just sending those comments, those emojis, those fire emojis, those love emojis, thank you, just send them to appreciate him. Thank you for being part of this countdown. We are counting down to Emerge. We have about exactly 2 weeks today. Emerge Conference 2026 will be started. Remember, we are having the likes of my father in the faith. He's coming to Port Harcourt, Bishop Mike Okonkwo. He will be with us at the Emerge Conference 2026. We have Bishop Wale Ajayi from Benin. We have Reverend Arome Tokula from Abuja. All these men of God will be here. And of course, Revo and PC will be your host. It's going to be an amazing time. term Port Harcourt is where it's happening from the 29th of July to the 2nd of August. It's going to be heaven on earth. You will not regret any part of it. Our prayer is still going on. Join our prayer chain that goes on every day. And of course, a marriage conference starts on Wednesday, 29th of July, 2026. Do send us your love and send us your testimonies of what God is doing in your life. We will be up again by God's grace. We will be here again to continue with this countdown tomorrow, 7 p.m. West African time. God bless you. Stay tuned on Grace Impact Radio. Once again, thank you so much, Reverend Dr. Pascal Mogosa, for being part
0: thank
1: and
0: you,
1: being
0: Reverend
1: our guest today. Thank you, sir. Thank you, sir. We love you. Till I thank see you. You again, don't forget, God has placed you where you are for you to be in charge. I'm charging you today to be in charge.

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2: 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Everyone with day under the ocean of my voice, and of course, as usual, you day with your own girl, Apia. Oh, Robo, and waiting the shelly right now. Oh, yeah, now sports when the vote for inside your favorite gospel station, Grace Impact Radio Station. And as usual, we get so many things there where we go talk about, where we go yarn about, where we go rub our minds together with concerning football matter. And these things then we go start as usual. We are the always talker, say we must start this gospel for our Jerusalem before we go to Samaria, Judea, and the uttermost part of the earth. Today we go start with our local news for inside Obodo, Nigeria. Before we go come carry ourselves and our mosi shoe trek go inside the European side, then we go come talk about World Cup doings and matter. Well, make we run go check one or two things then we dey for Galilee Market. When we come back, we go come open the Genesis to Revelation of two.

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Now, Sports Rendezvous with your own day, Appiah Orobor. So if you just join me and if you say you just join late, no worry, I got you. You know, just join late. And of course, it's still not too day late to accept Jesus as your Lord and personal Savior. So today for Inside Our

Local Nigerian news, we go start to the talk about things then where they happen for inside Nigeria football matter. Well, on Saturday, we just be stone show where we just come out from. On Saturday, the President's Federation Cup final actually took place. Well, the people where I be support and be want to win this match, they actually no win this match. And as they always like talker for football, all winning are winning. And the winning way they always play and pass, now when somebody score you 1-0, either at the early hours of the game or at the late hours of the game. So the President Federation Cup Finals 2026 will shele on Sunday for Stephen Keshi Stadium inside Asaba, Delta State, between Ekanami Warriors and the Ikorodu City. Now you see why the team touch me and pay me. Ikorodu City actually end 1-0 in favor of the Ekanami Warriors. Congratulations once again to the Ekanami Warriors as them win the President Federation Cup 2026. I be the clamor say, Ikorodu City, come on, una fi do am. But at the long run, at the end of the day, we'll have the final say. Of course, Jehovah has the final say, and Ekanami win the match against Ikorodu City. Yes, so Daniel Ogumodede, the former Raymond Star coach, he actually done finally and beat Raymond Stars away as both of them meet for T-Junction to themselves by and by. After 11 years of history and victory, then we make for inside the Raymond Star as their coach, he also talks, say, once a sky blue star, always a sky blue star. You go to say, person where they don't say, once a sky blue star, always a sky blue star. And star now, if they go do another thing, well, congratulations to them. As all these things we had before in departure, now because of say, he don't become the new coach for inside Kano Pillars. And for inside Kano Pillars, he don't still talk one or two things them concerning football matter. In fact, as I did talk to you, as you did under the anointing of my voice today, every Wednesday, you don't become their coach. They don't do unveiling. They don't do signing. You don't even talk one or two things. Say, for a year away in the now more of discipline and commitment. Yes, so even preseason training don't start. We can't waste time at all. You say, because as soon don't come, the things that we do for inside every monster, we they take carry the MPFL. In don't come to not just replicate, to even photocopy that same thing for here. And doctor can say, discipline and commitment. Now in watch what do, say if no they do, say he go carry all in head, put for one basket of skills and talents. Now waiting in talk, make we come continue. Moses Simon, now so he raise alarm, he blow whistle, allegedly talk, say he allege against Enugu Rangers International. Talk about an experience when he go for trial for inside Rangers as per discrimination, ethnicity, and tribalism. Say as it be, for there, they don't do like Paul. You know, say Paul talk, say, if I did for Rome, I go behave like Rome. If I did for Calabar, I go behave like Calabar. If in taxi no be say be oh, say if you there for Calabar, you know be Calabar, then no go see you as Calabar. If you there for Hausa, you know be Hausa, then no go see you as Hausa. If you there for Yoruba, you know be Yoruba, then no go see you as Yoruba. Even if you like try make you do like when I'm in Rome, I behave like Rome. Now we see him talk. You go see here for my mouth. See the club, they don't come respond to what him talk. Then self don't talk, say, nah lie, yo. Say they will be flying antelope. Say they no ever get anything or any policy. We get to do with discrimination. We get to say, if you don't say you know be Israelites or you're everybody to your text, Israel. They say they no be like that. Say if you don't be Israelite, they go accept you whatever you are.
in the sight of God, all of us, we are one. I would see the talk, say, even for their pattern of recruitment, say they know they do mago-mago, now based on merit, ability, and character. I wait in the cadre. Come as I consult with that one. Well, for inside this Nigeria matter, make we can see what it happen for inside transfer gist. Yes, so many things them don't share, don't happen for inside the transfer gist on Nigeria matter. Clubs just in sign players. Hey, of course, now the time of signing this and the windows of heaven are open. So the power of God just move clubs to signing new players as it is strengthening their side. No forget, say, the Nigeria Football Premier League, they don't increase the winning money, the winning price to billions. Who no one win billions? Everybody don't they increase, don't they sign player left, right, front, back, center. So Ventures Bees, they actually don't sign the 20-year-old Safulai Yusuf. They signed this one from Wiki Torres. Kukali Fat, we signed in OBL. They signed Chukwu Eze Samuel from Bison Football. They signed Okpara Kelechi for BYC Soccer. They signed Favour Roland for ALXA Sports Club. They signed Joseph Chiemere, with the defensive midfielder. They signed this one too from Kobe Stars. They signed Ogbonna Bright from Abia Club. They also signed Obinna Akuchi. Moikri still continue as is Faulu. Don't return back to Rangers International from Castina United. Now so Abuchi OKK don't join Bende Insurance. Even Amos self don't join this Bende Insurance. Ubong Williams, he don't join Rivers United. Or this one enjoying from Bayelsa United. You know what happened to Bayelsa United? If at all, you they always follow my voice. Also, Imo Obot himself don't join this Rivers United from Abia Warriors. We can't even get Abulatif Musa. He don't leave Choir United after 5 years where he don't stay. But for now, no destination of where he they go as in club. Rivers self, themselves don't sign Mukhtar Mohammed. They signed this one for Kalu Pillars. And as we they talk, make we not forget, say today when you they hear my voice now, 15th of July, and very soon Nigeria Premier League go see start for inside the month of August, and August no fire again this promised land. We don't see with our two naked physical and spiritual eyes, and for this reason pre-season go see start. So now so coach what did they call Coach Deji Ayini of Doma United don't start intensive training ahead of the pre-season for in club, and there's like so they start this training for inside Patami Stadium for inside Gombe State, and of course now he be the new technical director for inside this Doma, and he don't say he don't get chance or no chances like this. He don't come also here and say now only the best now go pick to join in team to for this preseason match where will come up. Of course, the best of the best now then join David Mainty men. Make we still not forget say when season starts with the performance and the result of last season 2025-2026 for inside MPFL and Rangers International, that's Enugu Rangers and Rivers United, go represent Nigeria for the CAF Champions League, while Shooting Stars and El Kanami Warriors go also represent Nigeria for inside the CAF Federation Cup. Make we rush go buy something for inside Galilee Market. When we come back, we go talk about European matter.

0: Yes, so welcome back for Inside Grace Impact Radio Station. And guess what? Waiting still they shell now na sports vendor vote with your own gear appear horrible for Inside Grace Impact Radio Station. And if you just they join us, make I tell you the things that way you just miss. We don't talk about things on Inside Nigeria Premier League. We don't talk about the transfer gist. We talk about people with the club. We win the President Federation Cup. We also talk about the response of Rangers International to Moses Simon allege about them being tribalistic. And also we talk about the new coach of Kano Pillars, Daniel Ogumogede. We just come out for Remo Stars can become Kano Pillars coach. So no fear, say you don't miss a lot. No worry, you're not gonna miss this heaven in as much you accept Jesus as your Lord and personal Savior. And you they follow him daily as in TikTok for Bible say, pick up your cross and daily follow me. Yes. Now make we talk about things on Inside Europe football. Make we pick up our cross. Make we come in since then. We dey shell it for Inside football matter for Europe. I go talk about transfer gist because windows just open yaka. Open wide transfer dey happen back to back. We just dey hear, here we go. You almost on the tongue game of here we go. But then congratulations to clubs and where they sign and they strengthen players. Coutinho Romero for Inside Tottenham. He dey look say Ingo still come up for Tottenham. And as it be so for this in commotion when he won't come up for Tottenham. Inter Milan and Barcelona, both of them, they don't put their head on top in matter. In fact, back and in they drag shirt so much for this in matter. Well, no much details, but you feel see say at the end of today, you don't just say one club, you don't sign them. We did get Marc Andre ter Stegen of Barcelona. We be say, I ain't get many issues back as and they can go. He say, no one go, he won't stay. I know that finally, are they happy for this keeper when Stegen, the keeper that year, and all that circumstances and all that just shady always happen to people, most especially injury. Him and Ayers don't come to deal and signing to Ayers finally they come true. Manchester United, they on serious hunt for this signing of player matter. They're not come with joke at all. They just they sign. They could fail Manchester United though for next season. Well, they actually don't sign Santos and Talisman like after the departure of Casemiro to Inter Miami and the injury of Manuel. They don't threaten themselves. Aston Villa don't talk say we know they say Emiliano Martinez, so who could they carry that kind gossip? Then that person no yes say for Bible God talk say the fruit of the flesh now gossip. Why the person they go to like that? They don't talk say they know they say Emiliano Martinez. Say they need them in there with us. See, in they very dedicated and experienced. In they very extensive. See, they need a seller more. See, in they with them. This Emiliano Naimbi, Argentina goalkeeper for inside the World Cup 2026. Ganacho, door open for Ganacho to come out. So, say, Allah, so AS Roma. Then they follow Chelsea. They talk, say, na loan deal. They no one buy Ganacho. Say, na loan deal. They want for make Ganacho come their side. Chelsea say, yeah. We no want low namo. Na sell, we won't sell them. Making the coup, we won't sell them. If I tell you this Garnacho matter from Manchester United to Chelsea, I don't know. This young case was past Podigason. At least Podigason go, no go, come, no go. He tell himself, say, if I go back to my father, make her at least go meet my papa, make her work as slave to him. Where Garnacho want to go back to Manchester United? He no fit, he no full spend, not only one season, even the one season when he spent for Chelsea. Go, no go, come, no come. Now he won't come up for this same Chelsea. Now, AS Roma, see now alone, Chelsea said, we no go learn them, more on a buy them, make on a pay. They gonna collect them. Now the case of Garnacho be all this one. So now in case be this. Well, Barca actually don't sign Karim Adeyemi to their side. Fenerbahce don't seal their deal as they sign a Mason Greenwood of that year. Well, congratulations to Ramsey Fenerbahce. Don't actually sign him. Nicholas Jackson don't actually come back to Chelsea. As Xabi Alonso don't talk say yes, in Nicholas Jackson, they part of him project. I don't even forget Manchester United also signed Yuri to their side. And Barcelona also, they on top of Julian Alvarez matter. But Laporta will be president of Barcelona. Him don't talk say, go no go, come no come. This offer for Julian Alvarez, that's the ending of July. Now in club go beat this offer. If they at all, Atletico Madrid really wants to sell this player. For me, Atletico Madrid need to let this player go. In talk say you won't go achieve dream. Make them allow go achieve dream. Now see players like Yadier Mondi. When Liverpool come for the Yadier Mondi with 100 million, even PSG come for Yadier Mondi with that same 100 million. Where team leaves it talk? No, we want more than that. We want more than that. Carry their foot of flesh, according to the book Galatians chapter 5. Carry their desires of flesh and filled with greed. Talk say no, may they increase the money. Now, see now, we never hear any news, anything about Yadier Mondi. Cote d'Ivoire come up for the World Cup. You see how some club take the tie some players' destiny down, and then they make them no get to the standard, the level where they won't get for their career. Well, I just hope say something good could still come aside. Of course, can anything good come out of Nazareth? Something good came out of Nazareth. Now, so me and you were there under the ocean of my voice. Now, so we take this save by that thing. We come aside good. We come aside from Nazareth. Salvation touch me and Yabi no touch you. You go like say no touch you. Well, nothing yet though. After the wonderful performance of Vozinha, that's the Cape Verde goalkeeper. Nothing yet. Don't come aside for this World Cup matter. Where we be hearing rumors say, hey, this club, but for now, no club don't actually confirm any deal with the 40-year-old keeper of Cape Verde, Vozinha. Make we rush cook market, yes. So if like say yes, say something they happen for inside the wilderness, manna they fall. Make me a rush go collect my own manna for inside the wilderness. When we come back, we go come talk about we go come talk about the FIFA World Cup 2026.
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So welcome back. You know with your own girl, Pia Orobo, and with the Shelley now. Now Sports Rendezvous for Inside Grace Impact Radio Station. And today for Inside the Sports Matter, we got people at the table before us. We don't talk about NPFL, that's the Nigeria Football League. We also don't talk about transfer inside the NPFL. We don't talk about transfer for the Europe markets. Now we want to talk about that's the FIFA World Cup 2026 wasted the Shelley for inside Mexico, USA and Canada. And of course, if they come to an end on Sunday, will be the 19th of July. We already don't know one of the country where they play for the finals. This country, now no other country but the Spanish side, Espanyol Spain. Congratulations to them. Why today Argentina go they play against England? After how many years Argentina go meet England again for inside the World Cup? After 1986 or 1989 or something like that, where Maradona used hand in miracle and they score the winning goal against England 2-1. That means Lionel Messi, for his first time for an international career, could play against the English football side. Well, inside this World Cup 2026, 48 countries, I repeat, 48 countries, them 9 come for this World Cup, and they group them into 12 group. We don't enjoy so many things. Then we go to the round 32, where all the African country 9 qualify to that round 32, but only 2 actually progress to the round 16. And inside the round 16, only 1 progress to round 8. And inside the round 8, then we cut the quarters final to say we can enter the semi-final for the first time for inside FIFA World Cup. Inside a long, very, very long time, we get the first 4 FIFA ranking country: Argentina, Spain, France, and England. 4 of them for the semi-finals. We don't get moments upon moments for inside this World Cup. Now, make I give you gist you. Cape Verde coming for their first World Cup ever, but they come out. They left as heroes of the tournament after taking the FIFA number 1 Argentina to extra time, and also drawing FIFA number 2 Spain 0-0 for inside group stage. Erling Haaland come for his first World Cup, his first excursion to the World Cup. When he come, he actually reach quarter finals before England bring that in dream to an end. Also, we get players like Lamine Yamal, Pau Kubasi, so many players them. Maybe see now their first time for inside World Cup, and they don't progress to the finals of the World Cup. What a thing to see. Seriously speaking, for inside this World Cup, the 14 for the semi-finals will be Spain, Argentina, France, and England. Spain is the most complete and organized team, because this Spanish side, nobody, I repeat, nobody ever done score them before the quarterfinals. And the country will actually score them for the quarterfinals, they're not taken lightly with that country. They actually see that country out of the World Cup. That country, I mean Belgium, I'm the only country for the World Cup so far, we don't score Spain for inside this World Cup. Spain defense, midfield, and striker, everybody, they do their job. So they are the most organized and complete team for inside the World Cup. Argentina, the most mental team for inside this World Cup. They know they give up at the last minute. Argentina can still win you, either it is extra minutes or not. France get the fastest strikers for inside the World Cup. But go be as it be, and may as it may, France actually
lose with their spectacular performance all through the World Cup. Spain, you just take that country again. Spain will defeat them for Europe Cup of Nations and Europe League Cup to still stop them again going into the FIFA World Cup finals. Why England, of course, they still get their own team, Jude Bellingham. They get one of the wonderful and best experience for inside FIFA World Cup 2026. Well, before I go, Diego Forlan, one of my best players those days and those times for Football Matter. Diego Forlan now to be the new coach for inside Uruguay. As single coach, the senior team, both the senior team and also the under 20. Jordan Klopp! Jordan Klopp to become the coach of German team. Next World Cup goes switch. And then Zinedine Zidane, they take over as a French coach for inside French Football Matter. Well, we go the end here for today. Don't forget to watch the match 8 p.m. today, England versus Argentina. So we're gonna with the progress to the next round for inside of World Cup Matter. And also I'll be your own girl. Don't forget to follow me for TikTok, Instagram and YouTube up here. All rubble now are they come out, but as usual I go tell you, no forget, Jesus is coming soon and Jesus is we accepting today as Lord and personal Savior. I bow out today from the studio. See you, catch ya next week, Wednesday.

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God will break you to position you, break you to promote you, and break you to put you in your right place. 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Ah! 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
1: The

Okay, welcome, people of the Most High God. It's another amazing, beautiful, wonderful, rainy. Yeah, it's raining. It's raining here. And it's more, if you just talk, hey, I'm still here. Currently, as I speak now, it's still raining on my side as well. But it's a beautiful Wednesday, and you're welcome to the Wisdom and Witch Show live on Grace Impact Radio. I remain your host, the one and only Vibe, and it's been a pleasure having to meet, you know, have this conversation every Wednesday, 2 p.m., you know, letting me enter your space. Maybe you are in the car, maybe you are in the office. Thank you. I celebrate every single person that has tuned in. Okay, so just in case, maybe by chance this is your first time of joining Wisdom and Witch Show, yeah, like I said, my name is Vibe. I'm the host of this amazing, beautiful, wonderful show, and basically the Wisdom and Witch Show is a show that we have conversations, you know, for a thinking generation, the younger generation, conversations that are real, you know. On some days we have some guests, you know, that come and give their own perspective, you know. Some other days it's just me and the mic. You know, so we have real conversations, real topics, you know, both spiritual, you know, topics that actually like leave you, you know, asking questions. And that's exactly what the Wisdom and Witch is for, to leave the listeners, everyone that connects, you know, asking questions that actually, you know, empower and make them want to do more and become much more. Okay, so we had a theme for the month of July, which is Faith and Intelligence. So we've been on the Faith and Intelligence series. And last week we had a conversation about if God wants you to think for yourself. It was a very interesting one. I remember there was a place that I think I said something about having your faith being personal and not borrowed. That is, you know, so it doesn't have to be somebody else's. Do you understand? So it has to come from within. It comes from you. Another one I remember is when some people think that it is not important to ask questions. Maybe you heard something spiritual. You're not saying that I'm not going to ask questions. Why would they question? No, you can ask questions, because I think God wants you to understand why he wants you to do what you are doing. But all these things is with faith and also intelligence. You get? So today's topic now is a very important one. Very, very important. I think this one is one of the most important conversations we actually have, because actually meeting the young believer, you know, with unanswered questions. You know, I think he also taps into the people that, you know, they are just like, for a while they've been struggling with uncertainty in one way or the other. So the topic for today is when faith meets doubt. So when faith meets doubt, when faith meets doubt. So I want to be very expressive in this conversation, because I just want to just start off with saying that, have you ever prayed, you know, for something, you know, and you just need something to happen, or you read something in the scripture and wondered, I don't really understand this thing? Or let me say it like this: there's a period where it's just not adding up, you know, when some things are just not clicking. Let me use that slang. It's just not adding up. Like, you pray for it and nothing is happening. Yeah, man, nothing is happening. You know, you've had moments that it doesn't just seem clear enough. You get? So that's what we're going to be talking about today. And I'd like to start with one point. Number one is that, you see, the thing about doubt, you see, doubt is inevitable. When I say inevitable, I mean it comes. Do you understand? It comes. It comes, but it should not stay. Do you understand? It should not stay. So you should not see doubt as a form of a setback. I don't know if you're getting it. You should not see doubt as a form of setback, but see it as just a season. Let me say it in that manner. A season. But that particular season, because I think there are like different kinds of doubts, basically. So there's a doubt that is like maybe the doubt that affects your emotions. Maybe there's a doubt from disappointment, like, okay, this thing has really crippled me. Jigget. So there's also the doubt for intellect, intellectual questions, like, you know, you are just struggling to understand one or two things. But you see, having all these things together, you don't have to see it as something that has come to stay. See it as a season. Let this one pass.
Because when you see it as a season, it's like you are just holding on to faith, knowing fully well that doubt will pass. Because doubt is a human experience, I'll be very honest. There's a time in everybody's life that one or two minutes or times of doubt will set in. It's inevitable. Do you understand? But you see, the thing is that you should not allow that doubt linger. Because the moment it lingers, you begin to have thoughts like depression. You begin to have thoughts like, you know, you're not good enough. You begin to have thoughts like, oh, there's no need to even pray anymore. There's no need to even pray anymore. So that's the first point. Now, the second point, which is a very important one, is that ensure, just following off the first point, ensure that you don't feed your doubts more than you feed your faith. Now, it is very important to have a balance, because I want each and every one of us, that is everyone that is connected, anytime you are hit with doubt, like I said, it will come. It's inevitable. You need to understand the fact that it is not coming to stay. I've also said that it's not coming to stay. Now, secondly, ensure you seek wise counsel. When I say wise counsel, I mean talk to somebody about it, about how you are feeling, about what is literally like going through your mind. Basically, just let someone know what's up. Avoid isolating yourself. See, let me tell you the thing about the devil. The devil is a very, in fact, in the best way he can literally, look at that particular scripture that says something about Jesus leaving the 99 for the one or something like that. See, the devil specializes in separating you before he attacks you. So the moment you move away from the flock, from fellowship, from communicating, you know, they already said that the idle mind is the devil's workshop. It's because he just wants it to be that there are no other there's nothing else they are listening to except from him. So don't feed your doubts more than your faith. Seek wise counsel. Avoid isolating yourself. Now, another important one is that, see, it is very important that you don't see prayer as exercise. Let me say it like that. You don't see prayer as routine. That's the word. Don't see praying, talking to God, you know, communicating with the Holy Ghost as something that it should come on Sundays or when you are in your quote unquote your righteous states. Oh my God. See, pray with honesty. In fact, the prayer you pray when they pay you, not that prayer they read fast. That prayer that God was going on. Now that prayer they read. Pray with honesty. See, it's very okay to have this thing, but don't stop chasing after what is going to leave you, you know, positive. When I say positive, I mean don't just allow the doubt to just overwhelm you. Don't allow it to just overwhelm you and say, ah, there's nothing else I can do. There's nothing else. No. There is always something you can do. And you can always choose to do better. So the third point is, you see, faith is trust. Now, faith is trust. It's not that, okay, this is exactly how I want it to go. But it is trusting God that head or tail, good or bad, regardless of what is happening, everything will still work out for my good. That is exactly how it is. So it's not like as if, okay, yes, of course it's good to set goals. It's good to actually tell God these are the things you want. It's actually good to declare all these things. But you see, trusting, you know, you need to trust that everything that you want, everything that he's going to give to you, has to come, you know, by him. Do you understand? So there are times that doubt will come when it doesn't go your way. But it doesn't mean that you should not stop trusting. Okay? It doesn't mean that you should not stop trusting. So I don't want to really sound like I am, quote unquote, preaching. But I don't want you to understand that. You see, the thing is that life won't always be very clear every time. Life won't always be easy to understand. But you see, you have a choice to continue trusting God. You always have a choice to continue trusting God. Even people that say that they don't believe in God, that means they don't believe in something else. So you have a choice to continue believing in something. And so that means you should continue believing in God, basically. So that's that third point. Then the last point before we go on our break is that, you see, I'm a stickler for anything that just makes me happy. Keeping my environment happy, keep my space, you know, joyful. I don't even like having arguments, conversations that, you know, end on a bad note. I'm not trying to say that it hasn't happened once or twice. But you see, that kind of energy, I don't generally flow well with it. So
there is something about changing the environment that you are in. So ensure that the environment you are in, doubt, is nowhere to be found. If doubt is anywhere to be found in your environment, because like I said, it's inevitable, ensure that it is like as if you are prepared to erase it, which means that the amount of positive energy that you have is greater than the negative energy that the doubt is going to bring to you. And that is a personal decision, and it is every day that you have to do that, which means that every single day is a day to keep on remaining positive. So this fourth point is simply evaluate your environment and make sure that you are in a space where your head is fixed on what God has promised you, the truth that God has given to you, because it's very important. And I think I should say something. Another thing is, you know, when you talk to people, a lot of people or few people, I think you should also ensure that you remain teachable. When I say teachable, I mean that you are not in the state of doubt, thinking that that is where you are supposed to be. I don't know if you're like thinking that you are the one that ended up there by yourself, like as if, oh, you know, like, hey, this thing, you know, sometimes personal mistakes can happen, but don't say that this is where you're going to end up. So remain teachable, meaning that tell yourself that, okay, I need to amend what I am doing and change the way I approach this particular situation. So my good people, I hope with these few points of mine, I've been able to convince you and not to confuse you. Oh my God. So, yeah, so we're going to go on a very quick break. When we are back, we're going to the week segment of the program. So please don't go anywhere. We'll be right back.

Welcome back, everyone. You are still locked into the Wisdom and Witch Show. I remain your host, Vibe, live on Grace Impact Radio. And we've been having a very interesting conversation about, you know, when doubt meets faith. Have you when faith meets doubt? Anyone? What happens? You know, what should happen? And I've been talking for those of us that have to come after we segment. Sorry, but I've just been talking expressly about, you know, how you should ensure that, you know, you don't feed your doubts more than the way you feed your faith. Ensure that you seek wise counsel. Make sure that the environment you are in is not an environment that is always, you know, questioning you. Say, why, you know, people wish to allow me now. Let me rest now. Let the poor breathe. Oh my God. Okay, so I'm going to go into the wit segment right about now. So the wit segment is basically the let's be honest segment. Let's be honest. So let me just be very relatable this afternoon. So let's be honest there. How many of us have prayed one prayer 3 times or 4 times, 5 times, and it don't be like us and God, we don't negotiate? Like say they say he doesn't tell God, yeah, God. Okay. God, just give me one laptop. Okay, God, don't worry. Okay, I don't need laptop again. Give me phone. Okay, God, don't give me. It's like you are pricing clothes in Yaba market. I am telling God, last price 15k. Oh God, I think I've done this once or twice. Okay, my own was a condition. I said, oh God, if you give me this thing, I promise I will not do. Oh my God, you people are laughing. You've been there now. You know what I'm talking about. It's not only me. Okay, so another one in the week segment is, hey, how many of us have been in a situation where we are just waiting for that sign from God? See, God, if this is you, let's really start falling. So we say, okay, God, if you want me to date this boy, let him call me. I'm sorry. Oh my good God, you know, sometimes God supposed to laugh at us because they use me. Like say I'll be oh Jesus, my head is paining me. This week segment, I need to be calming down because sometimes I can be saying so much relatable things. But yeah, I think I'm going to say that, you see, the thing is that, you know, when we have these prayers, when we make this particular statement, you see, patience is a virtue. And it is so important to be patient. Do you know why? Because you live in a world that is not patient. You see, this country, Nigeria, just go and stand at the bus stop and wait for somebody. I promise you, you will see that 2 million people will pass you by. They will tell you that, I'm going somewhere. Yeah, Jesus Christ. You will be very, very, this Nigeria, the world is not patient. So, understand that patience is very, very important. Very, very important. Okay, so, basically, that's just the part for the week segment. So, I'll be rounding up right about now. So, I want to just give us a few questions and a wisdom takeaway for today's episode. We've been having a very sweet conversation, and honestly, I always enjoy talking to every single person every Wednesday. Okay, my listeners, so I'm going to leave you with some questions. Number one is, have you ever gone through a season where your faith was challenged? Yes, many times. You see, the thing about having to be a believer, not even just being a believer, but you see, the thing is that there is no growth when, you know, a test doesn't happen. And it's not like as if the test is because of maybe lack of faith or something like that, but the test is in such a way that God wants you to understand that he is with you through every situation. So you see it as, okay, Lord Jesus, I am with you until the end. Believe in yourself. You see the power of belief, oh good God. Believe in yourself. Believe you can do it. Believe that you are strengthened. Believe that there is nothing you cannot do. Just continue to believe. It's very, very powerful. Very, very powerful. Very, very powerful.
So the next question is actually a follow-up on the first question is, you know, if you've gone through a season that challenged your faith, what helped you trust him during that season? What helped me was the people that I talked to. I do not take my close friends. I don't take them for granted at all. I don't take them for granted. My siblings, my brothers, even my dad as well, my pastor. I don't joke with those people. You know, because I see it as a privilege that I can actually reach out to somebody and the person is not telling me something because he just wants to hear me rant. You know, some people, they just want to hear your problem. They just want to hear your problem and say, don't do that here. So that's what helped me during that season. You know, I got to talk to people. I ensured that I was not isolated. I did not let the devil keep me, by myself. I didn't allow that to happen. Okay, people of God, so we are about to, just in the closing phase of this beautiful, beautiful episode of the Wisdom and Witch Show. So just to leave you all with a wisdom takeaway. So I would just say that faith isn't pretending to have all of the answers. Faith is not pretending that you have all of the answers, but it is choosing that you continue to seek the truth and you continue to trust God even when you don't have them all. So it's not you are pretending, but you just choose to continue to trust God that I don't have all the answers, but Lord, I just trust you. Finish. I just trust you. That's all. That's all. So don't allow doubts linger. It will come. Don't allow it linger. You know, let it fuel the passion. Let it make you say, God, even if this thing, even if these people, I will continue to trust you no matter what. Okay, people of God, thank you so much for joining. This has been the Wisdom of Witch Show live on the Grace Impact Radio, your radio station for the music, word, and entertainment. And I have been your amazing, wonderful, good, beautiful host. I remain Vibe. I'll see you same time, same place next week, Wednesday. Ciao. Bye, guys.

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0: 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Music heals. 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

today. 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He never sleeps, nor does he slumber, to the keeper of my soul. Hallelujah. The protector, the risen Savior, the provider he is. 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

here free. 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
1: heals perfectly.
2: One thing I heard the Lord say tonight is that he's coming for those of you who feel unqualified. He's coming for you, those of you who feel like you're not enough. And a lot of times it's hard for young people to worship and people our age to worship because we feel like we have a father who doesn't accept what we have to offer. But the Father is just coming very aggressively tonight to just reassure you that you are a son and that you are a daughter and that he accepts what you have to offer. So Father, just in this moment, before we sing another song, we just say yes to your view of us. We surrender to your perspective of us. We lay aside what we feel like we don't have. We lay aside what we feel like we lack. We even lay aside the emotions and the feelings of insufficiency. And we say yes to being a son. And we say yes to being a daughter. I thank you for what you're about to do. Open up our eyes in this moment. Open up our ears. Open up the eyes of our hearts. We desire to see you beyond any way we've ever seen you before. Woo! We want to see you high and lifted up. We want to see you high and lifted up. We want to see you high and lifted up. We want to leave tonight knowing that we had an undeniable move of God and that you touched us tonight. So before we start, can you just lift up worship in your own way? Come on. He wants to hear your voice. Before I lead you into a song. Come on, whatever's on your heart to offer, that's what he wants. Father, you're so good. Father, you're so kind. Woo! Daddy, you're so kind. You're so patient. Woo! Your loving kindness is beyond what I can ever imagine. Thank you. Your forgiveness, woo, I thank you for it. Your justification, Father, I thank you for it. Woo! Your purification, your sanctification, I thank you. Your keeping power, thank you. I thank you for it. Your love, your reckless pursuit of me, I thank you for it. Come on, offer up worship.

We long for you tonight. There's nothing worth more.

that you have put him in your life on a time schedule that doesn't involve his plans for you. And you say, by this age, I want to do this. Or because I didn't do this by this age, it must be too late. And you've lost hope. I just hear the Father say that he wants you to give him your timeline. And that because he's the author and the finisher, and that he writes your story, that there's no need to not have hope because you feel like you've missed something.

See, you're waiting on him to give the instruction. Then you'll say yes. But God is requiring a yes before he even gives the say-so. Would you give him another yes?

Come on, right here, the Lord is exposing the things that's been in your heart that's been stopping you from saying yes. He's exposing. Some of you have disappointments where you thought he should have gave you a yes or opened a door or given you opportunity, so it's just stopped you from committing your ideals and plans. But the Lord in this moment is requiring your yes, even if it doesn't align with what you're doing or what you want or what you plan or what you have in your head as your ideal life. Come on, give him a yes. Give him a yes. Give him a yes.

in the green shirt, I hear the Lord saying, this is your season where the Lord is giving you your zeal back. It's almost like previous seasons have tried to take away your passion and your zeal for the things of the Lord. And not just for that, but for the calling that the Lord has called you to. But you'll see in this season, the hand of the Lord move greatly upon your heart concerning what he's assigned to you in this season. But not only that, but he's going to fix your affairs. And what I hear the Lord saying is he's going to set it up so to where the things that have maybe blocked you from starting stuff and starting whatever the new thing that the Lord wants you to do, he's going to set it up to where everything is made straight. And you're going to see open doors after open doors. And not only that, but there have been tongues that have risen up against you in the plans and the assignments of the Lord, almost like word curses from previous leaders and people who have just doubted the seed and the thing that the Lord is doing inside of you. But the Lord is going to shut the mouths of the lies, and he's going to cause you to stop believing what they said about you. So this season, you're going to see a new man emerge with courage and boldness, and the Lord's pushing you. Lord, in the name of Jesus, I thank you for what you've assigned this man to do. Hallelujah. I thank you that this season, hey, will be the start of something new. And even all the gimmicks and the stuff that he's seen in church and stuff, I thank you, Lord, that you're causing the errors of others to not stop him from stepping forth in what he's done. Oh yeah, the failure of others will not stop you from walking in what the Lord has called you to do. You've seen a lot, but God's about to show you even more to restore the belief in the name of Jesus. I was in Nigeria, I say, like,

That just means thank you. Come on. Ye may, oh, ye may, is a more.

See, let me tell you how that's going to help you. I don't know about you, but I'm only 25, and I have a lot of temptations that just come at me. Oh, y'all don't want to be honest now. I mean, I get on Instagram temptation. I get walking the grocery store temptation, just everywhere. And what my heart reminds me and what my spirit always reminds me is that I'm not living for my own. See, Pastor, if I was living for my own sake, I could touch everything I wanted. Hello. I can look at anything that I wanted. I can watch anything that I wanted. But when I realized that I have presented my body as a living sacrifice,

Imagine a generation that's not living for themselves, man. Can you imagine the power and authority that we would walk in when we realize this life is not our own? I love what baby girl was talking about earlier. She said, our normal is not normal. What you think is normal is not. Do you know there's a spiritual realm that's more real than this realm? And I don't know what your Bible says, but my Bible says, I am seated in heavenly places. That's just what the Bible says. I'm just saying what the Bible says. My Bible says I'm seated in heavenly places with Jesus and the Father. So when I realize that

Y'all think I'm being funny, but I'm really not. I want this chant to ring in your ear because who's in charge? Can I get really raw? Is that possible? Okay. I want this chant to ring in your ear. I used to struggle with sexual immorality, lust, and all that stuff. And I want, it was a time when I would be about to do what I was about to do. And the wrong song would just come in my ear, right? And it would push me to further do whatever my flesh wanted to do. I want this chant to come in when you right there in the middle of it. See, y'all don't like that type of Jesus. That Jesus that interrupts what you're about to do. I want this chant to come in right there when you're about to roll that blunt. I want this chant to come in when you're about to sniff that crap up. And you remember who you are in Jesus, that it's all.

Just looking back, I wish I had a song that pulled me out in the moment and reminded me who I was. Like, when you realize you're inferior to a superior plan, see, y'all don't like that because you're prideful. But when you realize you're not living for your own kingdom, I'm not living for my feelings. I'm not living for what I want. I'm not

0: I just feel the power of like deliverance and freedom happening in this moment. I don't mean to be so preachy, but it's just like burning inside of me. A lot of this generation, man, our generation, you hear the phrase, I'm becoming my true self, or I'm living out my truth, or living in my truth. And what it is, it's a trick of the enemy to live deceived. Because, honey, boo boo, you don't have a truth. Actually, your truth is what Psalm says. You were born in iniquity and you were shaped in sin. That's your truth. So when you live according to your truth, and this comes down the aisle, and I hope I don't get in trouble. If I do, I hope y'all can cut the stream out. But this goes down every lane. Whether you're attracted to same sex or you're attracted to women, you're not living for your attractions. So let's kill the argument whether you were born gay or not. It don't matter. Whatever your attraction is, you're not living for it. So a lot of you deal with the enemy is tormenting your mind because he's tricking you to believe, hey, I feel like I was born this way. That's cool. You have to come to Jesus, a new creature. He's going to make you a new creature anyway. So whether you feel like it was a generational curse or you were born an alcoholic, you were born a drug, but it don't matter. Your attractions are going to submit to the lordship of Jesus. And I feel the Lord breaking. I promise you. Let me tell you something about me. My dad's a pastor. I grew up in church. I don't like church, okay? I love Jesus. So I'm not just doing this to make me feel good or whatever. Like, I have kids I need to get home to. I have stuff to do. I feel the presence of Jesus in this moment to break chains of deception. It's deception. Because you feel like, because you feel it, that means you have to fulfill what you feel. That's never been the case, man. You will follow your feelings all the way to death and hell. The heart is deceitfully wicked. Deceitfully, deception. It is always going to fool you. Your feelings, I have an album called Feelings, so I'm not killing your feelings. Your feelings are there to be a gauge, not a guide. I really hope y'all are getting this. I did not want to talk about this. Your feelings are there to be a gauge. What does that mean? That means they're there for Jesus to be able to point out what's inside of you and what you need his rescue from. But it's not a guide. So this our generation, look, I'm just acting on what I feel. I just feel like this is what I'm supposed to do. Your feelings will always lead you on a big, wide way to hell. With gasoline underwear. You're going, like, your feelings are not to be trusted. But when you don't submit them to the lordship of Jesus, you end up fulfilling everything that you want. You live an uncontrolled life. And I feel the power of Jesus for those who feel like you live in, like, you cannot control your next decision. The devil is a big fat liar. His mama is ugly. That is a lie from hell. It's a lie. So I want to be, I want you to be as honest as possible. The church is full of sick people. I ain't perfect. I got stuff I'm still working on and dealing with. So you don't have to put me on a pedestal. I just feel Jesus on it. So if you deal with something like that you feel like it's uncontrollable. There we go. If you feel like something that is uncontrollable in your life that keeps happening, whether it's addiction, whether you keep fulfilling ungodly attractions and ungodly feelings, I just want you to lift your hands. Come on. This is a moment of truth. Yep. And you'll realize that it's more than you think in here. Yep. A fruit of the Spirit is self-control. And this is not to condemn, because, I used to hear that in church, and I used to get condemned, because I'm like, well, am I not spirit-filled? No, it just means you don't realize what's inside of you. God told Paul, he said, my grace is sufficient. That does not mean that my grace is just there for you to just keep doing what you're doing all willy-nilly and be okay. No, he means that while you're about to face something that you feel like is uncontrollable, my grace is there to get you through it. It's enough. You just have to lean on it. And stop leaning on your flesh. Stop leaning on your understanding. You have to lean on my grace. So if that's you, just lift your hands. I want to pray over you.
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